0: last year. Celtic chief executive Michael Nicholson says he will support manager Martin O'Neill despite a difficult start to the season. O'Neill said he needed time to reflect on his future following their second defeat in a week against rivals Rangers. And Will Jacks took 5 wickets as England's cricketers beat Sri Lanka by 89 runs to take the lead in their one-day international series. From Sky News, I'm Daisy Steele.
1: 1am and it's Mary back with you. So much good stuff to come, including Katy Perry, right now, Taylor Swift.

And that is how we like to do things. Such a feel-good tune from Natasha Bedingfield. She is like a ray of light when it feels pretty dark outside. It might feel like there's not many people around. But hey, Natasha Bedingfield, what a vibe. Right, it's Mary Manderfield with you. And the next few hours are going to be filled with some of your favourite tunes and just general chat to help you along, whether you're working the night shift or you're just one of those people who is up very late. I've got you. Right now, Sienna Spyro.

0: Teddy Swims on the way. Shakira and Burna Boy. I've got some Mark Ronson for you because we love a throwback from him. And Calvin Harris after this.
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1: And that's Shakira and Burner Boy. Why am I seeing rumours about the Super Bowl halftime show struggling to book a performer? Of course, Shakira and Burner Boy performed at the World Cup, which was this summer, which feels like forever ago. But the Super Bowl halftime performance is like known across the world. And we had these strong rumours about Miley. They seem to have settled down. Jay-Z is the one who kind of organises it all, and they're saying, oh, it might end up being him if no one else can do it. What do you mean if no one else can do it? There's plenty of people. I'll find someone. I'll book it. Don't worry. Leave it to me. How about we bring Rihanna back? How about we do that? It's just a thought. It's just a thought. Right. December 10th for you now. This is Us Against the World.

0: I mean, how good would it be to hear her perform at the Super Bowl halftime show next year? I know it's not going to happen. I know. It's just nice to imagine. You can fantasize these things. Right, Beyonce on the way, and Alex Warren plays after this.
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1: It's Hits Radio. And do you ever look at certain artists' Instagram and think, oh, I bet they feel a whole load of pressure when they post something? Beyonce's got 299 million followers. Do you think she kind of freaks out when her finger hovers over the post button? Thinks, I hope I spelled everything correct in that caption. I hope all them pictures were up to standard. I hope people are going to like this one because I don't know if I could do it. I think that's why she posts so rarely. It's very as and when she fancies it. Right, Katie B and Jax Jones for you now. This one will have you reminiscing on those long, hazy summer days.

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1: Key into Crow as we sneak our way towards 2 a.m. It's Mary Manderfield with you on your Wednesday. And I thought I should let you know that after 2, we've got plenty more hits and throwbacks from the likes of Panic at the Disco. We've got some Stella Lefty for you as well. And loads more. You know what to do. Don't go anywhere.
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12: The top stories this hour. Andy Burnham says his first face-to-face meeting with Donald Trump was successful, with the US president saying he's a man he can do business with. But Mr. Trump again criticised Britain's Chagos Islands deal, calling it terrible. The Prime Minister also raised growing tensions over the Falkland Islands during their talks in New York. Mr. Burnham says Britain will stand firm against any threats to their sovereignty.
13: We will defend the right of the Falkland Islanders to self-determination and to remain British. And I just wanted the President to know directly from me, that's the clear British position. He said that he understood why we've taken that view.
12: Meanwhile, Andy Burnham's told the UN decisions over the future of artificial intelligence are too important to be left to chance. The Prime Minister wants the UK to lead efforts to establish a single set of global rules for AI. Piers Morgan says he accepts Charles Spencer's apology for a factual error in his new memoir, but is still going to sue. The Earl wrongly stated the broadcaster was the Daily Mirror's editor when covert photos of his sister Princess Diana were published. There's a warning: predators are increasingly using prescription and over-the-counter medications to spike victims. The Met Police say they've seen cases with vapes that contain THC and the drug Spice, as well as high doses of everyday medication. Detective Superintendent Dan Thompson has this advice.
0: The key messages we want to get out there is for people to be aware of what the signs of spiking might be. So sudden deterioration in condition, sudden onset of things like nausea that's inconsistent with someone's normal experience when they might be having alcohol.
12: Celtic Chief Executive Michael Nicholson says he'll support manager Martin O'Neill despite a difficult start to the season. O'Neill said he needed time to reflect on his future following their second defeat in a week against rivals Rangers. And Will Jacks took 5 wickets as England's cricketers beat Sri Lanka by 89 runs to take the lead in their one-day international series. From Sky News, I'm Daisy Steele.
1: 2am is here, it's Mary with you on the overnights. I've got Panic at the Disco and right now BB Rexha and Faithless.

Kygo and Ava Max. Melissa is working late and has the radio on nice and loud. And I know that Jeremy is a regular. Do you know what? Night shift, Hans. You got this. You're doing great. It's midweek. Keep on pushing on. Let's have the script.

0: Lil Wayne's rap in that tune is like iconic. It's so catchy. All these years later, still recite it word for word. But hey, don't test me. Avicii on the way and Olivia Dean after this.
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Radio. And that's Bruno Mars. Do you know what? I am loving this season. I think it's time when the air just feels a little more crisp. It's nice to wrap up warm and those clothes that we've not seen for months and months. I feel like it's a lot of fun. But there will always be some artists who are looking ahead to Christmas. And of course, Mariah Carey, the queen of Christmas. She is well and truly defrosting because, we found out she is coming to Birmingham, London and Manchester this Christmas time. Well, I say Christmas. It's like end of November, beginning of December that she'll be bopping around and you can get your tickets from Friday. I don't know if I'm ready for it yet. I don't know if I'm ready to really accept that's what we're kind of going towards this year. But then again, seeing Mariah Carey at Christmas, like with your mates, be a lot of fun. I don't know. We'll see how I feel. Friday, 10 a.m. Will I be there? Laptop on my lap, ready to go. Who knows? Teddy Swims for you now.

0: the new one from Teddy Swims. It's Mary Manderfield with you on the overnights, and we are bringing good vibes. It's what we deserve. How about some DJ Sammy on the way to just reminisce on the early 2000s? Total vibe. And Alex Warren on the other side of this.
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1: DJ Sammy, and you know what? Some people are not too happy with a certain celeb who's been vlogging her holiday. I love to see a little insight of, like, how are you getting ready? What are you going to wear? Tell me what you do on your trip. But no, Kylie Jenner, oh, I'm telling you, people are not happy. She posted a vlog of her recent trip to Saint-Tropez. And what sets her aside from the masses is that she's getting ready in her big old walk-in wardrobe, picking her outfits, had a little gym session in her home gym, drove in her gorgeous Mercedes, and then rocked up to Saint-Tropez in a private jet. Yeah, people are saying, babes, we actually can't relate. We can't relate. But it's okay. Sometimes I think it's okay to look at things and think, aspirational. Maybe one day. Get me on a plane. Right, James Blunt. This is Tastes Like Summer. Hey.

0: Miley, that's what it's about. And we have a bunch of throwbacks on the way. We are coming up to 3 a.m, which means a whole hour of the biggest tunes from the 90s, the noughties and the 10s. Think Black Eyed Peas, Little Mix, B.O.B. and Hayley Williams. It's going to be a right old party, and it's happening after this.
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12: The top stories this hour. Andy Burnham's told the UN decisions over the future of artificial intelligence are too important to be left to chance. The Prime Minister wants the UK to lead efforts to establish a single set of global rules for AI. He told world leaders the technology offers huge opportunities, but warned governments must act to protect people from the risks. Mr. Burnham says fundamental decisions must be taken by elected governments.
13: We know that AI will also be a source of disruption to the way we live and work. A multiplier of risk. We've all heard the warnings, which we must heed. I know how worried people are, so we have to rise to this moment.
12: Meanwhile, we're told relations between Britain and America have improved now that Andy Burnham is Prime Minister. That's according to Donald Trump, who made the remarks during the pair's first face-to-face meeting at the UN in New York. Sir Peter Westmacott is a former British ambassador to the United States.
14: If I was working in number 10 Downing Street, I would be very pleased. I thought the Prime Minister looked naturally at ease on the big stage. Though it was a short meeting, it seemed to me they got on well. There were no difficult issues. I thought the President looked very comfortable with his new opposite number.
12: But the US president made clear his opposition to the UK's deal to hand over the Chagos Islands to Mauritius. Piers Morgan says he accepts Charles Spencer's apology for a factual error in his new memoir, but is still going to sue. The Earl wrongly stated the broadcaster was the Daily Mirror's editor when covert photos of his sister Princess Diana were published. There's a warning: predators are increasingly using prescription and over-the-counter medicines and drug-laced vapes to spike victims. More than 2,700 related offences have been reported in the last year. And in sport, Arsenal needed an injury time penalty to start their Women's Champions League campaign with a 1-0 win against Danish side Køge, while Manchester City missed a penalty in their clash with Bayern Munich but did fight back from 2-0 down to draw 2-2. From Sky News, I'm Daisy Steele.
0: 3 a.m. means one thing only. We've got a whole hour of throwbacks. Kicking things off with Britney.

Hits Radio. And that's Little Mix and CNCO Reggaeton Lento before that Black Eyed Peas. Have you seen, for Fashion Week, Leanne from Little Mix went onto the runway looking absolutely gorgeous. She is very pregnant and her belly was out, glowing, shiny, gorgeous. It really was giving mother. Do you know who else is giving mother at the moment? Miss Lady Gaga. Yes, they have welcomed a little baby into the world. And let's celebrate. This is Bad Romance from Lady Gaga.

0: never gets old. Tayo, Cruz, Dynamite. Loads of throwbacks for you. I'm squeezing them in all the way up until 4 a.m. So have a dance. Have a little moment where you just reminisce and think about the 90s, whether you were there or not, the noughties, the 10s as well. All of those eras that were just so good for music. Eminem on the other side of this.
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0: here next to Britney Spears. Christina Aguilera better switch me chairs so I can sit next to Carson Daly and Fred Durst. 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
3: I ain't worried about nothing. 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

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I've got Deepest Blue on the way. And right now, I mean, it was a bizarre song at the time, but it's a vibe and it's like a little boost of nostalgia now. This is Duck Sauce with Barbra Streisand.

0: It's like you want to look out the window of a moving car and feel like you're in a music video. Deepest Blue, right here. Loads of throwbacks for you. It's Mary Manderfield keeping you company and providing the vibes. Wayne Wonder on the way. And we've got Sorry from Justin Bieber on the other side of this.
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Chappé and how people were not happy with her. Said Kylie, it's not relatable. I think the more relatable stance is maybe going to somewhere like Ibiza on an easy jet and just accepting it, accepting that you don't have any luggage allowance and accepting that, you know, maybe you'd be squished up a little bit. But it's all good. Zara Larsson on the way, and right now we've got Five. This has got

0: adore these two together. Christina Aguilera and Lil Kim. What a way to end an hour of throwbacks. But hey, I'm still with you for the next 2 hours and I want to hear from you. 0333 20 20 800 is the WhatsApp number. 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
13: The top stories this hour. Andy Burnham's warned the UN General Assembly that artificial intelligence could multiply the threats facing national security. The Prime Minister's announced a new AI partnership with the US to help protect critical infrastructure from attack. He accused Russia of using bots and fake websites to spread lies and disinformation. Mr. Burnham says Britain will push for global standards to ensure AI is developed safely.
14: As His Majesty said, the task before us is not merely to advance technology, but to ensure that it remains firmly in the service of humanity.
13: Meanwhile, the Prime Minister says his first face-to-face meeting with Donald Trump was successful, with the US President saying he's a man he can do business with. But Mr. Trump again criticised Britain's Chagos Islands deal, calling it terrible. Investigations are underway into what caused a woman and 3 children to die in a house fire on Merseyside. Crews were called to Stone Square in Bootle just before 4 o'clock yesterday morning to find the semi-attached well alight. Piers Morgan says he accepts Charles Spencer's apology for a factual error in his new memoir, but is still going to sue. The Earl wrongly stated the broadcaster was the Daily Mirror's editor when covert photos of his sister by Princess Diana were published. In sport, 5 wickets from Will Jacks helped England take a 1-0 lead in their one-day international cricket series against Sri Lanka. He also starred with the bat at Chesterley Street, unbeaten on 46.
15: I think obviously having batted on it and knowing what it was like. I knew I was going to play a decent role. And then depending on what time you bow, it doesn't really bother me now. I think Harry likes us to be as flexible as possible, and that's why I think we're achieving some good things. So no matter the time, you've just got to do your best.
13: Arsenal needed an injury time penalty to start their Women's Champions League campaign with a 1-0 win against Danish side Køge. Manchester City fought back from 2-0 down to draw 2-2 with Bayern Munich. From Sky News, I'm Daisy Steele.
0: 4am is here. Mary Manderford still with you. Maroon 5 on the way. Right now, Taylor Swift.

Shaboozy on your Wednesday morning. Yes, it's Mary with you on Hits Radio. Before that, we had Harry Styles. And listen, we are one day closer to getting the first reveal of the Hits Radio live lineup. Yes, it's happening on The Breakfast Show on Friday. And I am just getting more and more excited because I love live music. I love our artists that we play, so I know we're going to have some treats in there. Right, I've got a throwback from Hadaway coming up right now. This is Cat's Eye on Hits Radio.

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0: If you're counting down the days until payday, I want you to imagine what it would feel like to check your bank balance and not just see, oh, maybe your monthly salary, but an added 600,000 quid. 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Lines close at 5pm on Friday, then just answer your phone to win that cash. £600,000, that money paid straight into your bank account. 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Let's get some pop girlies on. How about Ariana Grande? I've got that new Miley one soon. And Ray, after this.
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It's Wednesday morning on Hits Radio. Mary, keeping you company. I love hearing from you. Good morning to Leslie, who is loving the show today. Paul says, good morning. It's feeling warm and dry. Have a good day, everyone. Definitely not warm last time I stepped out, for me personally. But maybe it's because I'm still dressing as if it's summer. Just hoping and willing that it gets the weather feeling good. Heard from Phoebe this morning as well. She is a fitness instructor and her first class is at 5:45. That seems criminally early. Good on you, just starting the day right here with us. Right now, I've got music from an artist who is on her 10th album, which is absolutely incredible when you think she's in her early 30s. I'm talking about Miley. This one is the lead track from her new album, Bass Persuades, brand new on Hits Radio.

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1: Benson Boone on Hits Radio, and on the way, can we please talk gladiators? Because we've got an unlikely member joining the cast. That's on the way after this.
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it just doesn't get old. Outcast on Hits Radio. It's Mary with you. And you know what? Things are getting busy on TV. Of course, with Strictly starting, like, launched on Saturday. But think ahead to what I think will be coming to our screens in January. Gladiators. It is such like a family feel-good show. And I love that it just celebrates like strong people doing insane things. And they've got themselves a new gladiator in the form of Team GB, Olympic gold-winning skeleton athlete Tabby Stoker has joined the Gladiators lineup. She's going to be on the fourth series. She also is taking part in Strictly this year. She's doing a bit of a Will Best, wants to be everywhere and stay really busy. Congrats to Tabby. We don't know her gladiator name yet. But look, if they want suggestions, I feel like we could help them out, can we? Right, let's have new music from Adela. She's the pop star with bright pink hair who makes unbelievably catchy music. I think she's fab. This is Ain't in LA on Hits Radio.

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1: Lewis Capaldi, I'm with you until 6 a.m. and I do really want to talk about Will Best revealing what his first dance is going to be on Strictly. So let's get into that. Plus, I've got details for Make Me a Winner where we're giving away £600,000 this Friday. Don't go anywhere.
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13: Job stories this hour. Andy Burnham's told the UN decisions over the future of artificial intelligence are too important to be left to chance. The Prime Minister wants the UK to lead efforts to establish a single set of global rules for AI. He warned world leaders governments must act to protect people from the risks. Mr. Burnham says fundamental decisions must be taken by elected governments.
14: We know that AI will also be a source of disruption to the way we live and work, a multiplier of risk. We've all heard the warnings, which we must heed. I know how worried people are, so we have to rise to this moment.
13: Meanwhile, we're told relations between Britain and America have improved now that Andy Burnham is Prime Minister. That's according to Donald Trump, who made the remarks during the pair's first face-to-face meeting at the UN in New York. Sir Peter Westmacott is a former British ambassador to the United States.
15: If I was working in number 10 Downing Street, I would be very pleased. I thought the Prime Minister looked naturally at ease on the big stage. Though it was a short meeting, it seemed to me they got on well. There were no difficult issues. I thought the President looked very comfortable with his new opposite number.
13: But the US President made clear his opposition to the UK's deal to hand over the Chagos Islands to Mauritius. Piers Morgan says he accepts Charles Spencer's apology for a factual error in his new memoir, but is still going to sue. The Earl wrongly stated the broadcaster was the Daily Mirror's editor when covert photos of his sister Princess Diana were published. Investigations are underway into what caused a woman and three children to die in a house fire on Merseyside. Crews were called to Stone Square in Bootle just before 4 o'clock yesterday morning. In sports, Celtic chief executive Michael Nicholson says he will support manager Martin O'Neill despite a difficult start to the season. O'Neill said he needed time to reflect on his future following their second defeat in a week against rivals Rangers. From Sky News, I'm Daisy Steele.
1: Only the best people are up at 5 a.m. That's why we're here. Mary with you right now, Ed Sheeran.

0: nothing.
1: J-Lo, Hits Radio, Mary with you. Coming up to 5:15 on your Wednesday. And our midweek mood is to just get it done. All right, if you need to drive yourself to work, go on, just get it done. Doesn't matter if your outfit is perfect or not. Don't worry if you forgot to pack your lunch. You can find something when you're out. Let's just get it done. Swing your feet out of bed if you haven't done so already. Get the kettle on. And today is a good day. We're going to have a good one, all right? I'm just putting it out there. I have got new music from Sienna Spyro. She puts so much heart and soul into her songs. This is Great Expectation on Hits Radio.

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0: It's money that would absolutely 100% change your life. Think about it, £600,000. That's how much we're giving away on Friday. It'll be a proper payday boost. Natalie won last week, and she's already splashing the cash.
2: And I looked at new kitchens, I got a new couch, got a new fridge freezer, because we've got two younger boys as well, so see just that wee bit of freedom, no sitting at 4:30, and left them in going, oh, I need to go and sort dinner now. It was fantastic, no having to worry about that.
0: 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How about a throwback from Tiny Temper and Jess Glynn, and one to dance to from Olivia Dean after this.
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You know those tunes that just make you want to get up and dance? Shakira and Burna Boy, definitely one of those for me. And you know what? Speaking of dancing, we've got loads to look forward to this weekend. The first live Strictly show. And we 100% have to get behind Hits Radio.

breakfast very own Will Best. Well, look, he's not being shy about the fact that dancing is not exactly his forte. He kind of thinks you just have to, like, wiggle everything and have a smile on your face and you'll be fine. Do you know what? You never know what's going to win over the judges and the public, to be honest. But yeah, yesterday he was, of course, on the radio, in the Hits Radio Breakfast Show, joined by his partner, Diane Buswell. And they revealed that their first dance will be the Samba to Rock DJ from Robbie Williams. Week one, get into it. I am so ready to see him do his thing. Of course, you can listen back to that full conversation on the Rayo app. Right now on Hits Radio, this is Samba.

0: the script. Playing that one for Vanessa and Scott. Brother and sister, they're on a long drive this morning. That's why they've started early. And so they're massive fans of the script. Listen, you're in good company. Miles Smith on the way. And let's talk Hits Radio Live after this.
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10: London's

Miles Smith on your Wednesday morning. I've got fantastic news. The UK's biggest pop party is back. Yes. Hits Radio Live is returning to Birmingham and Manchester this November. It is going to be the most incredible weekend of your favourite hits and throwbacks live, in person. Yeah. In a room full of thousands of other people just jumping about and having the best time ever. 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I'm very much looking forward to that one. Look, you don't have to wait until then to get involved. The tickets are on sale right now at hitsradio.co.uk. So get in there first. You'll be like the best friend ever if you just surprise your mate and be like, hey, look what I've got for us. That's like the organised friend. I strive to be that person one day. Ariana Grande for you right now. This is Hate That I Made You Love Me on Hits Radio.

0: Selena Gomez. I can't quite believe it's already 5 to 6 on your Wednesday morning. Look, good midweek energy all around. I've heard from Alicia. She says, mate, I did it. I'm up, I'm awake, and I'm going to get to the gym before 6:30. Yes, girl, get yourself on a machine before everyone else rocks up. I, of course, will be back with you tomorrow, bright and early, from 1 a.m. You've got a gorgeous Wednesday ahead. Of course, Fleur, Will and James, I've got you covered with breakfast. And the Wheel of Truth returns. The team have to answer a killer question or face the consequences. You don't want to miss it. Plus details for Make Me a Winner. So much cash to give away at the end of the week.
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14: The top stories this hour. We've been hearing how even simple medications like antihistamines and travel sickness drugs are now being used for spiking across London. The Met Police says more than 2,700 instances were reported in the last year, but the use of readily available medicine makes it even harder to test for. Colin Mackey found Spike Aware UK after his son Greg died after drugs were put into his drink. He told us it's getting really hard to tackle.
15: That's the scary thing about it, the way it's changing. I mean, spiking's moving forward all the time and we just can't seem to keep up with it. It's new things, you know, that spikers are using every day. There's something new coming on and It's a real struggle to try and keep everyone aware of how dangerous it is.
14: The Prime Minister has been calling on world leaders to come up with strict rules on AI, warning it's too important to be left to chance. He says he wants Britain to lead the world in tackling the risks just hours before. US President Donald Trump said he's resisting attempts to rein in the tech. He also accused Russia of using bots and fake websites to spread lies and disinformation. Mr. Burnham says Britain will push for global standards to ensure AI is developed safely.
16: As His Majesty said, the task before us is not merely to advance technology, but to ensure that it remains firmly in the service of humanity.
14: Piers Morgan says he still intends to sue Earl Spencer despite receiving an apology over claims in a new book. Princess Diana's brother admitted making a mistake when he accused the former Daily Mirror editor of publishing covertly taken photos of her. Arsenal needed an injury time penalty to start their Women's Champions League campaign last night with a 1-0 win against Danish side Køge. Chelsea are going to be without the injured Lauren James for their clash with Austria at Vienna tonight. And a grand piano played by Queen singer Freddie Mercury and a jacket worn by Michael Jackson are just some of the items expected to go under the hammer in London later. The auction's taking place at the Cumberland Hotel.
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14: A chance of patchy rain for London, brighter later on with highs of 23 degrees. That's the latest. I'm Aileen O'Sullivan.

0: Good morning.
1: Morning.
0: It's Wednesday, the 23rd of September. How have we ended up nearly at the end of September?
2: It's crazy. What? I tell you what, time waits for no man or woman. What's come around quicker, though, is the Wheel of Truth.
1: That's right.
2: It's back just before 8 a.m. this morning. Woo. Boo.
1: It's week two of Flurry's Grand Piano. Boo. This is not the vibe we should be going for at the start of the show.
0: No.
1: But guess the note and you'll guess the song, sorry, and you'll win a grand with Fleur later.
0: Yes, and in 2 days' time, one of you will win £600,000. We'll help you get in the draw before 6:30.
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0: Justin Timberlake, Mirrors on Hits Radio. Good morning.
1: Good morning.
0: Will, you've been staring into a lot of mirrors lately because you've been rehearsing.
2: Yeah.
0: All day for Strictly Come Dancing.
2: Yeah. I'll tell you what, I've been staring into the abyss. It's a nightmare.
0: Oh, how are you feeling, Will?
2: It's just really hard.
1: Yeah. You're doing a samba, right?
2: I'm doing a samba and it's just so hard.
0: Yeah.
1: Is it?
2: Everything's backwards and upside down and counterintuitive.
1: Mm. Right.
2: You've got to thrust your step forward so your hip goes backwards. What?
0: Yeah.
2: You've got to bend your knees. You've got to dip into a bent knee, but you've got to go up. What?
0: Does that make any sense?
2: It doesn't.
0: No.
1: Your sister messaged me yesterday saying that your feet hurt already.
2: They do. Did you actually?
1: Yeah, Pookie.
0: Oh,
2: yeah. No, my feet really hurt.
1: Today.
2: They really hurt. I had to hobble to the shops last night to get some
0: Gosh.
2: Soup.
0: And this is just week one. I hate to break it to you, but my big toenail actually fell off while I was on Strictly.
1: Well, that needed a trigger warning.
2: How far through?
0: Yeah, this was like week six.
2: Yeah, I probably don't have to worry about that then.
0: So, but I mean, if your feet are hurting you already, it's just week one.
1: You need a massage, Will. Do you need a foot massage?
2: I think I do, actually.
1: Okay. Bring them over here.
2: I'll get links.
0: Bring
2: from
0: those
2: Big
0: little dogs.
1: Links from Big Brother, did you say?
2: Yeah.
1: That's a new shout out.
2: You can have a go on there.
0: If you know, you know. I can't. It's too early for this. Here's Sugar Babes.

0: 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Teddy Swims, Lose Control on Hits Radio. 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Me a Winner has a brand new huge cash prize to be won on Friday. It is Big Mahoney. Mm-hmm. And you could be joining the winner's circle.
1: Oh, that is unbelievable. Wow.
2: Sorry, I'm shaking. Are you winding me up?
3: I can't believe this.
2: I think I'm in complete shock. I'm absolutely shaking. I could barely stand up.
1: This is a good way to start a weekend.
4: Sorry, I fell off my
0: chair. Right there.
5: How did you do that?
0: I mean, listen.
5: James,
0: the excitement.
5: You just tipped forward off your chair.
0: Well, that might happen to you if you get the call on Friday.
4: Yeah.
0: Telling you've won £600,000.
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19: No service this Wednesday morning on the Bakerloo line from Paddington and Queen's Park, with severe delays on the rest of the line due to a signalling problem at Queen's Park. And there are also possible delays to Great Northern and Thames Link services at Finsbury Park due to a faulty train. Queues southbound on the M1, an accident has blocked a lane just after Dunstable at Junction 11. And Cairn did Henry Barking as you'd east on the A13 Alfreds Way. Broken down vehicle closing lane 1 between Movers Lane and the Lodge Avenue flyover.
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0: Katy Perry and Juicy J, Dark Horse on Hits Radio. Now, in a matter of days, we are going to be announcing the huge lineup for this year's Hits Radio Live. And we need to prepare for quite a lot. Not only are we putting on a massive show, but we need to get the dressing rooms ready for all of the artists backstage. And I have seen some bizarre celebrity backstage requests. So this is what we could be receiving on the Celebs Riders. So Lady Gaga apparently requested a glam rock style room furnished with white leather and a mannequin featuring pink hair.
1: Lovely.
0: From the body.
2: Oh. Oh, body
0: a
2: hair.
0: A particular area of the body.
1: Mom pubis.
0: Pink. Yes.
3: Utterly extraordinary.
0: Pink hair.
3: Okay.
0: Imagine we get that request from someone for Hits Radio.
1: Who's got pink hair? Selena Gomez, I've read, once asked that no one working in her crew was known as Justin, or called themselves Justin. So anyone called Justin had to change their name.
0: Oh, what, because she was triggered after she broke up with Justin Bieber?
1: Yeah.
3: That can't be real.
0: Come on.
3: I bet she just said, I don't want anyone asking me about Justin.
1: I think she was like, hey, everyone, if your name is Justin, please leave me alone.
0: Can you not call yourself Justin?
3: Yeah.
1: Thank you. Regards, Selena Gomez.
3: Speaking of Justin, how did you get that recording of her, by the way?
1: That's honestly my best impression.
3: It's uncanny.
1: It's probably the only impression I really can nail. Can I do the rest of this link as Selena Gomez?
3: You'll hate this then, because Justin Bieber's tour demands.
1: Please don't talk about Justin.
3: They include 10 luxury sedan chairs.
0: Oh, okay.
3: A private jacuzzi.
0: Whoa.
3: A ping pong table and an Indian yoga basket filled with essential oils.
0: Yeah, we don't have any budget for that stuff.
3: We could get a ping pong table, couldn't we? That all the artists can share.
1: I don't want any ping pong tables.
0: Oh, Selena's still in it. All right. Send over your rider, Selena. We'll get it sorted for you.
1: Don't worry about it. Sounds like a table.

0: Rihanna upon the replay on Hits Radio. It's not even 7 a.m. and we are bringing the party to you. Speaking of, the UK's biggest pop party is back. 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
1: Yep. So make sure you're listening to Hits Radio Breakfast this Friday. That's the 25th of September from 7 a.m. because we're going to get down to the very important business of announcing the lineup. Sacre bleu.
2: But you don't have to wait until then to be in the arena. You can get tickets right now. 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I definitely recommend buying a ticket before we announce the lineup.
0: It's a good recommendation.
2: They're going to go fast.
1: Yeah. Mm-hmm. And listen, when it's a James Barr strong reco, you've got to listen. You've got to sit up and take notice.
2: You've got to listen. I've got lots of strong recos today.
0: Oh, nice.
2: Yeah.
0: And keep listening. Just 2 days to go until we start to reveal this year's lineup.
2: Do you want another reco right now?
1: Yes, please. Go.
2: Coconut milk is lower fat than oat milk.
0: Great.
2: Yep.
0: Thank you, James.
2: Thank you. Thanks, guys.
0: James Recco, very nice. Up next, we'll be telling you what's popping off in your timelines, and a huge pop star has announced a brand new single coming this Friday.
2: She has.
0: Find out who next.
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9: Traffic remains really slow southbound on the M1 heading towards Luton this morning. An accident still blocking a lane just after the Dunstable turn off at Junction 11. And queues now have over a mile heading through Foley, as you'd north on the A23 Brighton Road just after the M23 at Junction 7. Moving better out of Barking though on the A13 Alfreds Way, that has reopened from a breakdown earlier at Movers Lane. And normal service has resumed on the Bakerloo line for this morning's signalling problem at Queen's Park, although there are still delays of 10 minutes on Great Northern train services from Finsbury Park.
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1: Speaking of Taylor Swift, she has announced a surprise announcement. She'll be dropping a brand new single this Friday. Woo-hoo. New music. It's called Patient Zero. Not much is known about what project this song is a part of, but Taylor's bio now reads, "And baby, that's show business for you." And the O's have been replaced with zeros.
4: No way.
5: That is she's a genius.
4: I am so excited. You know, the reason it's called that is because LA Times were talking about emotional contagion and how we cry when we see our friends get married and stuff. Mm. And they described Taylor as patient zero of emotional contagion.
5: What the heck?
4: So I think that's what the song is about.
5: That's a real answer, isn't it? That's the actual thing.
4: That's actually what it's about, yeah.
5: Wow.
1: Damn.
5: Well, because I saw a thing the other day that Brad Pitt is making a sequel to World War Z. And
1: really?
5: They're filming it. It's a zombie film. So I thought maybe this was the theme.
1: It's just a song. Oh, well, that makes sense.
5: But no, yours is actually
4: better. Don't know that Taylor would associate herself with zombies.
5: Zombie apocalypse.
4: Yeah, maybe. I mean, maybe.
5: Well, zombies are notoriously slow and she's quite swift.
1: Yeah, it's a bit off brand for her, isn't it? And Channing Tatum has been making waves online. There's been an anonymous Insta account called Bidness_Nonya.
4: Right.
1: The account defends Channing Tatum and makes negative comments about Zoe Kravitz and Harry Styles.
4: Why?
5: What?
1: And listen to this. Channing Tatum is the only person who follows this account.
4: It's definitely his burner.
1: So, of course, people are like, this is his Finsta. It's his fake Insta account.
5: That is hilarious.
1: But he's come out with a statement as if he had to release a statement about this. He said, "Yo, I truly can't believe this is what y'all think I'm doing in my free time. Also, why would I follow a burner account if I didn't want people to connect me to it?
5: That
1: come
5: is
1: on.
5: A very good point.
4: Yeah.
1: It's a double bluff.
5: But why does he follow it?
1: Exactly.
5: What, he's the one person that follows it.
1: It's weird. And does that mean you support the views of this burner account if you're following it?
4: Yeah.
5: That is really bizarre.
4: Who's he siding with here?
1: Exactly. He's implicated himself, hasn't he?
5: Yeah. Yes.
1: Mm-hmm.
5: Oh, Channing.
4: Wow. Cancel his tour.
1: Cancel it. Magic Mike Live. No, actually, no. That's healing.
4: Oh,
1: that
4: no,
1: show.
4: We need that.
1: Yeah.

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0: the top stories this hour. With Freshers Week kicking off for lots of universities across London, there is a warning over the counter medicines like antihistamines are being used for spiking. The Metropolitan Police says more than 2,700 related offences have been reported to them in the past year, with it happening more and more at private parties, not just in bars or clubs. Colin Mackey founded Spike Aware UK after his son Greg died following a spiking incident. He says these new methods make the crime even harder to tackle.
1: It's making the job for the police even harder to identify what's happening. And we know we're only at the tip of the iceberg with the amount of spikings that are happening already. So using these drugs makes it even more difficult to gain prosecutions.
0: In other news, Andy Burnham wants Britain to develop a set of global rules to stop the spread of rogue artificial intelligence. It puts the PM on a potential collision course with Donald Trump, who's told the UN General Assembly he'd resist attempts to rein in AI. Meanwhile, the president says UK-US relations are improving with Andy Burnham as Prime Minister. But Mr. Trump's made it clear at a meeting in New York that he opposes Britain's deal to hand over the Chagos Islands to Mauritius. Piers Morgan has received an apology from Earl Spencer, but he says he's still going to sue over claims made in a new book. Princess Diana's brother accused the former Daily Mirror editor of publishing photos of her in the gym, but he's now admitted he made a mistake. Football and Arsenal needed an injury time penalty to start their Women's Champions League campaign with a 1-0 win against Danish side Köln last night. Chelsea are going to be without the injured Lauren James for their clash with Austria Vienna later. And Tom Cruise has told us after almost 50 years in the business, he's still living the dream.
2: I want to make movies. 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I want to know people. I want to learn about people. So to movies inform my life and the lives of others. 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
0: He was joined by the Prince and Princess of Wales on the red carpet in London last night for the premiere of his new film, Digger.
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0: Chance of patchy rain for London. Brighter later on with highs of 23 degrees. That's the latest. I'm Aileen O'Sullivan.
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26: And I looked at new kitchens, I got a new couch, got a new fridge freezer, because we've got two younger boys as well, so see, just that wee bit of freedom, no sitting at 4:30 and left them in going, oh, I need to go and sort dinner now. It was fantastic, no having to worry about that.
13: Oh, beautiful. There you go. Amazing. New fridge, freezer, yeah. Sort of dinners on the table. 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
1: Morning.
2: Good morning.
0: It's Fleur, Will and James. Now, tell me, am I on my own here? This is really weird and quite niche, but my sister started training with this personal trainer because she was like, right, I want to hit my goals. I need to get fitter. Mm. And this personal trainer was really strict with her. And she had like a week off because she was ill. She had the flu or whatever. So my sister wasn't working out for a week. And this trainer has an app and you've got input when you work and stuff.
3: Oh, I hate that.
0: And she called her and she's like, what's going on? I haven't seen you on the app. What's going on here?
3: No.
0: And she's like, yeah, I've just been ill. And she's like, listen, if you're not taking this seriously, I might have to take you off the app. And she took her off.
1: The personal trainer sacked your sister?
0: Yeah, sacked her. And she did the same to my sister's friend who had a week or 2 weeks off. And she said, I need to know if you're serious. The friend didn't reply within 8 hours. So then the trainer was like, right, you're clearly not serious about this.
3: No
0: and
3: way.
0: Took her off the app.
1: Flirt.
0: Now, I find this appealing. And now I want to be punished by this trainer.
1: Right, okay.
0: I need someone.
1: Which bit is it you're excited about? The doing the training or the being sacked for not doing the training?
0: I don't know. I think it's a bit of both.
1: You don't always reply within 8 hours.
0: That's true.
3: That's true.
0: I like the idea of being held accountable. I want someone to be tough with me. I want someone to be strict. That's what I want.
1: That for you.
0: You could
1: do some press-ups now. Now!
0: Okay. But it's funny because most people would maybe be turned off by that, I guess, and be like, oh, I don't want to go anywhere near that. Whereas I'm like, what's her number? Well, I need this trainer in my life.
2: I had a therapist that did this to me. She was incredibly strict. And if I was going on holiday or something, I still had to pay her. She was like, well, that's your slot, so it's not my fault you're going on holiday.
1: No, but what?
2: How rude is that?
1: What do you mean? No, but you could... No, surely like, there's a notice period to cancel.
2: No, she didn't have one. She was just like, if you're not doing the work, then you still have to pay me, because I'll be here. She was really strict.
0: So you're laying down the boundaries.
2: Yeah. I did kind of like it, but then I obviously sacked her at some point getting a little bit exhausting paying her for sessions I wasn't at.
1: Well, you were having to pay for another therapist to give you therapy about all the
0: about the other therapist.
2: Exactly. But you would have loved her, I think. I think you'd be well into that.
0: Yeah, I would have loved it. I like rules. I like boundaries. I like someone to be quite hard and tough with me.
1: Mm.
0: So this morning, we're talking love and hate. I want to know, what do you love that everyone else hates? Or what do you hate everyone else loves? Send us a message right now. 0333 20 20 800. That's 0333 20 20 800. We're looking for controversial statements here. What are you in love with that everyone around you is like, you're crazy? 0333 20 20 800. Let's get this on. It's Dasha Austin on Hits Radio. Right, I'm getting down to do my push-ups now. Shout out me, Will.

0: Dasha Austin on Hits Radio. She did those push-ups.
1: We actually just did
0: a plank hold.
2: Will did 40 push-ups.
0: Yeah, mate.
2: 40.
0: He's on fire,
2: isn't
0: he?
2: In 2 minutes. That's mad.
0: He's on fire!
1: Could have done 50.
0: So this has all come about because I've said that I need a personal trainer who will be very firm with me and very strict. And my sister recently got dumped by a personal trainer because she wasn't serious enough and didn't stick to the plan.
1: Yeah.
0: And that made me actually want to work with her. So we've been asking, what do you love that everyone else hates? And what do you hate that everyone loves? Mm. Oh, this is a red flag. Harry sent this in. I hate films. Everyone else loves them. They're all too long.
2: I do know a few people that hate films.
1: Really? You can't hate films.
0: That's what? That's just what?
1: You just haven't been watching the right ones.
0: That's ridiculous.
1: Hate all films. Kate has come in with, I love burpees.
2: No, Kate.
1: Kate. Oh.
2: Well, I don't mind a burpee, actually.
1: Because you're not doing them right.
2: No,
0: yeah,
2: really?
0: You're not. Yeah.
2: Okay,
1: they're
2: I'll show
1: awful.
2: You
1: they are the worst thing.
2: I quite like
1: ever
2: the jump
1: invented.
2: In the air. I feel quite fun as I'm jumping.
0: Okay, we'll do them in the next few
2: songs. Okay, fine.
0: Next few songs. Shoda says, Brussels sprouts are my thing. I love them, but everyone else hates them.
2: Interesting.
1: I love Brussels sprouts, genuinely. Saute them, put a bit of balsam at the end. Just
0: balsam.
1: Deglaze the pan.
2: Is that balsamic vinegar?
1: That's balsamic vinegar. Yeah.
2: Nice. Okay. When they don't taste like Brussels sprouts then, though, do they? They taste like balsamic vinegar.
1: No, just a tiny little bit, and then you just halve them, and then you just sauté them.
0: Sauté. Mm.
1: Delish.
2: Sauté. We were actually having a chat in the studio about Jebwood earlier, because obviously they've been in Big Brother.
0: Oh, yes.
2: I kind of love how annoying and deliberately, aggressive they can be sometimes.
0: Well, yeah. You would, wouldn't you? That's your brand, mate. What do you love that everyone else hates? For example, I love James. 0333 20 20 800. That's 0333 20 20 800. Oh, wow. God, speaking of, we're going to get triggered all over again.
2: Oh, no.
0: Useless is on the way next.
1: Oh, no.
0: Okay,
1: no.
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14: Long queues now clockwise on the M25, an accident partially blocking exit slip to Potter's Bar at Junction 24, with queues back towards the A1M at Junction 23 for South Mimms, and remains slow southbound on the M1, an accident still blocking lane approaching Dunstable and Luton at Junction 11. You've got long queues heading towards the coast on the M20, that's closed from a serious accident between Junction 8 for Leeds Castle and 9 for Ashford, and there are still delays of 10 minutes on Great Northern train services between Finsbury Park and Stevenage. And that's the latest. I'm Louise again.
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0: 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Good morning.
1: Good morning.
0: It's Fleur, Will and James. And right now, it's time for a game of useless. The game of being wrong is indeed right. Answer 10 questions incorrectly in the fastest time and take on James as the loser gator. On the line, we've got Phil. Good morning, Phil.
2: Good morning.
0: Hey, how you doing?
2: I'm good, thank you. Yourself?
0: Yeah, not bad. Not bad, Phil. Is there anything that you love that everyone hates, or the other way around?
2: I think talk a little bit about watching reruns on movies. When I watch a movie, I like watching it once and then enjoying it. Don't need to watch it for a long time, but when people put it over and over and over and over again and watch it on repeat, not for me, that.
1: Really?
0: I had a housemate that used to watch Training Day every day. Denzel Washington Training Day. I could quote
2: Groundhog Day over and over.
0: Yeah, yeah,
1: that's a good film as
0: it's
1: well.
0: A good film. Yeah.
1: I've seen Frozen about 8 times.
0: So wait, really? Phil, you've never rewatched a film in your life?
2: I have, but not by choice.
0: Wow, that's so interesting.
3: Yeah.
0: My God, controversial, Phil. Well, let's remind you of the rules for useless. If you go off topic, repeat an answer, pass, or get the question right, then a time penalty of 10 seconds will be added to your time by James, the loser cater.
1: That's right, Phil. I'm taking no prisoners today.
3: Ooh.
1: No. No, wait, I am taking prisoners. What am I saying?
3: I don't know.
1: Let's just do it.
0: So we have a new champ at the top of our loser board, Jacob, with a time of 34.6 seconds. Do you think you can beat that, Phil?
2: Certainly give it a go.
0: I like your attitude. Okay, your 10 questions start in 3, 2, 1. Who was the first man to land on the moon?
2: Noah.
0: Where's Buckingham Palace located?
2: Bristol.
0: What's the name of Beyonce's fan base?
2: Beyonce's.
0: Name a red fruit.
2: Pear.
0: When did William and Kate get married?
2: Yesterday.
0: What planet do we live on?
2: The moon.
0: What dance is Will doing on Strictly this week?
2: The dab.
0: Name a city in Scotland.
2: Pass.
0: What's the opposite of yes?
2: Maybe.
0: In total, how many days in a week?
2: 12.
0: Stop the clock! That city in
2: Fumbled
0: Scotland.
2: It.
0: Got ya. Got ya. Okay, over to James, the loser cater.
1: Okay, Phil, right? That is your name, not Jacob.
3: Oh, yes, sorry. No, sorry. That was my bad. I said Jacob.
1: No,
3: it's Jacob.
1: You're both playing useless. It's fine. Okay. Noah, great answer. Bristol, great answer. Beyonce, also brilliant.
0: Yeah, great.
1: Unfortunately, there is a red pear. Pears are red.
3: What?
1: Yeah, there is.
0: Sorry?
1: There's a red pear. They're juicy, colourful fruit varieties.
0: What?
1: So that's a time penalty. Yeah. The moon is not a planet, so that is regrettably a time penalty. I know, it's not. And name a city in Scotland. You passed on that. You could have said any city anywhere in the world that wasn't Scotland. So that's another time penalty. Your time was 39.3, but now with 30 seconds added, it's 1 minute 9.3.
3: There is a city called Pass Christian in Mississippi, United States.
2: I mean, I'll check that.
1: Right, yeah, what was the doctor time? Take one off then.
3: Yeah, we take one off. Great. So
1: 59.3.
0: Okay, that's all right.
2: We live and learn, don't we?
3: Under a minute. Under a minute.
0: Good times. Thanks for playing.
2: Appreciate it. Take care. Bye-bye.
1: Take care, Jacob Phil.
0: Jacob Phil. So 34.6 seconds is the time to beat now. If you think you can do it, then step on up to play useless. 0333-2020-800. That's 0333-2020-800. And we'll be playing again tomorrow morning. Now stay right there. We have got the biggest weekend of the year coming up, and you'll want to know all the details.

0: Calvin Harris and Clementine Douglas, Blessings on Hits Radio. Okay, we need to tell you about the UK's biggest pop party. It's back. I'm, of course, talking about Hits Radio Live.
1: Woo!
0: We are coming to Birmingham and Manchester in November for a weekend of your favourite hits and throwbacks live.
1: Yeah, we love hits, we love throwbacks, and we love them even more when they're live. And the lineup this year is fire.
0: Oh,
1: okay?
0: Yeah.
1: And you don't just have to take my word for it, because from this Friday, the 25th of September, we're going to start announcing those artists from 7 a.m. So tune in.
2: Wow, these tickets are going to sell out so fast. The lineup is fire. 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So get in there first.
0: Yes, and keep listening. It's just 2 days to go now until we start to reveal this year's lineup. So exciting. Let's get this on. It's Shawn Mendes. There's Nothing Holding Me Back on Hits Radio.

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1: Watch in.
0: Yes, big cheer. Now, all morning we've been asking you, what do you love that everyone else hates? Or what do you hate that everyone else loves? Hannah says, everyone would hate to get gunged, but I would love it. Gunge me.
2: Some people, I think, do love that. I don't know.
1: Isn't just having a shower the same as being gunged?
2: No.
0: Definitely not.
1: I don't know. Have you been gunged?
2: If having a shower is like being gunged, you need to speak to your plumber immediately.
0: Yeah, you really need to get him round, mate.
2: There is a problem
1: there.
0: To sort that out, something in the pipes. And we've had a voice note in from Terry.
3: I hate drivers who indicate right at roundabouts, then go straight on.
2: Right.
0: I don't think anyone loves that.
2: No, I love that.
0: Do you love them?
2: Yeah. I don't do it, but I love it when I see other people do it.
0: Love it when they indicate right and then they just go straight. Yeah. It's like keeping me on my toes. Exactly.
1: You're not meant to do that, are you? If you're going right.
0: Definitely not.
1: But you are meant to indicate left if you're going left. And if you're going straight on, do you not indicate? This is so boring.
0: Wow.
2: I do know what you mean, because sometimes you feel like you need to indicate because you're going round it a bit and then indicate the other way.
1: But for some reason, producer Problemato thinks he knows the answer to this.
4: So going straight on, you don't initially indicate.
0: It's when you get to the turn.
4: But then when you get to the exit, you...
0: I can't believe that this is even a question.
2: Really?
0: This makes so much sense why James is off the road.
2: No.
0: I
2: have my hazards on constantly. If I get in the car, it's hazards on.
0: Will's on his moped and James is off road. It makes sense. Okay. On the way, we've got Taylor Swift and the Backstreet Boys. London's
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10: Half an hour travel time heading into Hillingdon on the A40 Western Avenue from Hillingdon Circus towards the Hanger Lane Gyratory, and it remains slow southbound on the M1, an accident blocking lane approaching Luton at Junction 11. Queues clockwise on the M25, an accident still partially blocking the exit slip to Potter's Bar at Junction 24. And if you're heading further afield this morning, lengthy delays heading towards the coast on the M20. That's closed from this morning's serious accident between Junction 8 for Leeds Castle and Junction 9 for Ashford, with queues back towards Maidstone at Junction 7.
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0: Oh, Backstreet Boys, I Want It That Way on Hits Radio. Good morning.
1: Morning.
0: Now we are discussing, what do you love that everyone hates? Or what do you hate that everyone loves? Mm-hmm. Sam has sent this in. This is controversial. I hate the cinema. How do you, who hates the cinema? I've never seen a film all the way through. I fall asleep.
1: Oh.
0: The only film I've seen all the way through in the cinema is Mamma Mia.
2: Oh, I mean, it's a good one.
0: It's P.S.
2: a
0: good one, Sam. Good luck on Strictly, Will.
1: Oh, thank you, Sam.
0: It's nice, isn't it?
1: I'm holding a cinema-based screening party.
0: Yeah, if you can stay up for that
1: live
0: one.
1: Show one, if you could pop over.
0: Yeah,
1: that'd
0: yeah.
1: be great.
0: We've got Gemma on the line. Good morning, Gemma.
3: Good morning, guys.
0: Hi, so come on, tell us. What do you hate that everyone else loves?
3: So, one thing I found that everybody seems to love, but I really hate, is the flavour mint.
0: Huh? Mint? Ooh. Who hates mint?
3: Yeah. Apparently me.
0: when did this start, Gemma?
3: It started in, from when I was a little child, basically. I always hated the taste of toothpaste.
0: Wow.
3: I hated the taste of any mint sauce, chewing gum, like
0: no.
3: all of it.
0: No!
2: How do you brush your teeth,
0: yeah.
2: then?
0: Yeah.
3: Well, I used to use just like the kids' strawberry toothpaste, but yeah. now there's like all different fancy flavours that you can
0: really?
3: Can get online and stuff.
1: So, what yeah. does your breath smell of?
3: it depends. Like, there's like strawberry, like adult strawberry toothpaste rather than children's strawberry toothpaste now. So,
0: there actually yeah. is.
1: Wow.
0: That's
1: so, I people
0: weird.
1: Probably just think you've been vaping.
0: Yeah.
2: That is so funny.
1: So true.
2: Wow. How do you enjoy a mojito with the girls?
3: Yeah, they don't happen.
0: Cool.
3: You go for other drinks.
0: Wow. I didn't realise there'd be such a gap in so many areas of your life if you don't like mint.
3: Yeah.
0: Like mouthwash.
3: No, yeah.
0: You never have the sensation of a fresh minty mouth.
2: Mm.
0: Ever.
3: Oh, no. I hate it.
1: Gosh.
0: Oh, my goodness. It's so strange. Gemma, yeah, this might be the most controversial opinion I've ever heard.
1: Yeah.
3: Do you know what's funny, though, is my mother-in-law also really hates mint.
0: Oh,
2: it's genetic.
1: Mother-in-law.
2: Yes, oh, it's not genetic.
1: Yeah.
0: Thanks, Gemma. Have a minty day.
2: Bye, Gemma.
4: Bye.
0: I love it. It's genetic. No, it is not.

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1: Yeah, honourable mention to Sarah, who's WhatsApped us saying, as a lesbian, I hate men. Well, as a gay, I also hate men. Thank you, Sarah.
0: Solidarity. I love it. On the way, we're going to tell you how you can win £600,000 on Friday, and we're spinning the wheel of truth.
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10: the top stories this hour, we've been hearing how even simple medications like antihistamines and travel sickness drugs are being used for spiking across London. The Metropolitan Police says more than 2,700 instances were reported in the last year, but the use of readily available medicine makes it even harder to test for. Colin Mackey started SpikeAware UK after his son Greg died after drugs were put into his drink. He told us it's getting really hard to tackle.
12: That's the scary thing about it, the way it's changing. I mean, spiking's moving forward all the time and we just can't seem to keep up with it. It's new things, you know, that spikers are using every day. There's something new coming on and it's a real struggle to try and keep everyone aware of how dangerous it is.
10: Andy Burnham says he wants the UK to lead the world in developing strict rules to keep artificial intelligence in check. The PM's told world leaders at the UN that he wants Britain to act as an honest broker, but his speech came just hours after Donald Trump said he would resist attempts to rein in the tech. Defence Secretary and East London MP Wes Streeting says action is needed.
19: This is an industrial revolution at a pace and scale we've never seen before. It has extraordinary potential for the betterment of humanity, but it also has potential, as some of the biggest brains and titans in tech have warned us, to be a weapon of mass destruction.
10: Piers Morgan is vowing to press ahead with suing Earl Spencer for comments in his memoir about Princess Diana. He wrongly stated the broadcaster was the Daily Mirror's editor when covert photos of his sister were taken. Arsenal needed an injury time penalty to start their Women's Champions League campaign. Ended 1-0 against Danish side Köln last night. Chelsea will be without the injured Lauren James for their clash with Austria Vienna tonight. And the Prince and Princess of Wales reunited with Tom Cruise at the London premiere of his new movie Digger last night. We caught up with him on the red carpet.
20: 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It's not about me. It's just not. It's about us.
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10: A chance of patchy rain for London. Brighter later on with highs of 23 degrees. That's the latest. I'm Aileen O'Sullivan.
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0: It's Wednesday, the 23rd of September. It's 8:02. And on Friday night, you could be £600,000 richer. 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
0: Oh yeah, so for your chance to win, text the word WIN to 63103. Good luck. The Wheel of Truth is on the way. One of us is going to be coming clean next.
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1: Wheel of Truth.
0: Oh, God. Good morning, producer Problemato.
2: Hi, guys. How are you today? Feeling good? Confident?
0: We were feeling good.
3: Yeah.
2: Not anymore. That's
0: not anymore. So you've chosen three hard-hitting questions and put them on the Wheel of Truth. And whatever question the wheel lands on, we must answer completely truthfully, no excuses.
3: Mm-hmm. So stressful.
0: It is stressful. So what have you got for us today, then?
2: All right. So today on your Wheel of Truth, we've got... How much do each of you earn?
3: Oh, for Christ's sake.
0: You need to let it go.
2: Come on. Surely one day.
3: How much do you earn?
2: That's what the wheel will land on. Well, that's not what the wheel's asking, is it? It's asking what each of you earn. Second question. From your career, what's the most cringe memory you have that keeps you up at night?
0: Oh, gosh.
3: I mean, we've probably all got
2: too many. There's plenty of those.
0: Yeah.
2: All right, question three. What's the biggest lie you've told to get out of plans?
0: These are crazy
3: questions. I don't know why I'm looking at you straight away.
0: Yeah, he only looks at me straight away. You know me, that's why. Okay.
2: Shall we spin it?
0: Let's do it.
2: Let's go.
3: Okay.
0: Oh, no.
2: I mean, it's fine. It's fine.
0: What?
2: It's landed on. From your career, what's the most cringe memory you have that keeps you up at night?
0: Ooh.
3: Oh.
2: Yeah, unfortunately not option A.
0: Yeah. This is quite a juicy
4: interesting.
0: One.
4: Interesting. Interesting.
2: Now, we're going to do things a little bit differently today, guys. Yeah. Yeah, because we're short on time, unfortunately.
4: Right.
2: We're
4: going to
2: spin the wheel again. And it's going to choose one of you to reveal the story.
3: So we're not all doing a story today. It's definitely landing on Fleur.
0: Oh, no. Okay.
2: So it's up to the wheel to decide who it's going to land on today. Shall we spin it again?
4: Great.
0: It's like a double-sided wheel.
3: Oh, God.
2: Oh, okay. This is good.
0: It's
2: good. It's landed on James.
0: No.
4: Oh, James!
3: This is great. Oh, that's awful.
2: There's going to be so many stories.
4: Yeah, James.
0: Fountain of stories.
2: Yeah. All right, James. Can you give us like a top line
3: right.
2: of the most embarrassing thing you can think of?
3: I have been destroyed on TV a lot. And I guess this particular time went pretty international.
4: Oh.
0: Whoa!
3: And I guess I still think about that a lot.
4: Ooh,
3: I don't know if I should really... It's hard to talk about it on the radio.
2: Well, you have to.
4: That's the point of the Wheel of Truth.
0: Well, it's happening.
4: It's not your fault. It's the wheel's fault.
0: It's the wheel's fault.
4: If what you say is in some way libelous or...
3: Wow.
4: Well,
3: it wasn't me. It was the wheel.
0: We'll get your story after this. It's Robin.

0: Robin, Dancing on My Own on Hits Radio. Whoa. Wheel of Truth this morning is rather juicy.
1: It's awful.
0: The question it landed on is, from your career, what's the most cringe memory you have that keeps you up at night?
2: And then the wheel landed on me.
0: Yeah, I'm enjoying this because usually we all have to answer it, but now we can just sit back and listen to you, James.
3: Yeah, this is great.
2: Producer Problematic has definitely rigged the wheel. I was on TV arguing with Piers Morgan.
3: Yeah, that's one of your favourite things to do.
2: It is one of my favourite things to do, but only when I win. And on this occasion, I didn't. There have been many occasions where I haven't.
3: we were
2: chatting about Sam Smith, and obviously we all love Sam Smith on the show, and I was defending Sam Smith because at the time, about 2 to 3 years ago, there was like a lot of hate coming towards Sam because
3: the Body Shop era.
2: Yes, they'd done their tour. I think it was Manchester, the show, and I think there were some outfits. One of them was like a satanic outfit. And anyway, I was defending Sam and their right to identify as who they are. And I decided to shut the argument down by having a go at both of these two men, well, Piers and this other guy, Douglas, who was on the panel. I thought, you know what, I'm going to shut this argument down the only way I know how, and I hit them. Actually, do you know what, should we just play the clip?
3: Okay, right, here
2: it is, it's awful.
4: You're both cis white straight men. You can carry on.
5: I'm not a cis anything.
6: First of all, I am white. Secondly, I am a man. Thirdly, I've been out and gay my entire adult life. I was out as gay when you were still prancing around talking about whether or not you were.
4: A shame to the queer.
5: You know what? I tell you.
0: Oh, dear.
2: So basically, I thought he was a white gay man, but it turns out
3: he was a white straight man.
2: Oh, straight man, yeah. Sorry. But he's gay.
3: Yeah, okay.
0: Oh, no.
2: So I guess that's pretty horrible.
3: And was that, what have the comments been like on the YouTube clip for that?
2: I don't know, Will. What have they been like?
3: No, I don't know. I'm not actually on it, but I really
2: sound like you've been doing some research there.
3: No, I just imagine.
2: But I get people constantly troll me for that, and I get sent that clip all the time.
0: Oh,
2: I get tagged in it all the time. Like, you're such an idiot. You didn't even know he was gay.
3: What's the lesson, I guess? What's the lesson?
2: Shut up.
3: No!
2: What's the lesson? No.
0: Shut it down.
3: Assumptions.
2: Don't assume.
0: Don't assume, bro.
2: Don't assume. Mm. Yeah.
3: I do it. I'm guilty of it.
0: Are you? Think you know, but you have no idea.
3: I think that's great, James. At least you were... Yes, you went down in an embarrassing way, but you did it standing up for what you believe in.
0: Yes. Good for you.
2: Thanks, guys.
0: Good for you.
3: And I think that should be a point.
2: I'm embarrassed. I think it's embarrassing.
0: Good for you.
2: Wow.
0: On the way, we've got Miles Smith.
2: I'm actually going red.
0: And Fleury's grand piano returns. Good for you, James.
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21: Long queues now in West Norwood on the High Street, the A215. It's currently blocked between Auckland Hill and Ernest Avenue, finding access to the railway bridge, congestion back towards Tulse Hill, so affecting a number of bus routes. And you've got long queues in Chertsey on Bridge Road, an accident partially blocking the carriageway near Bridge Wharf. And it's queuing anti-clockwise on the M25, a car fire still partially blocking the exit slip to the M4 at Junction 15. And remains heavy in Hackney, following an accident on the Pembury Road, which is now clear near to Dalston Lane. That's the latest. I'm Louisa Gay.
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0: Sabrina Carpenter, Espresso, on Hits Radio. It's Fleur, Will and James, and you know what? I bet you set your alarms. Because it's time for this.
1: Fleur East's Grand Piano.
0: That's right. We're on a brand new edition of my Grand Piano. And if it's your first time here, welcome. Each week, I'll reveal a new note that I'm playing on my Grand Piano. If you can figure out the song I'm playing, not only will you win a grand, but you also take the title of the ultimate Grand Piano champion.
2: Will looks so fed up.
0: It's the glory, isn't it?
3: It's
0: the honour.
3: It's just like you're trying to like dress it up. Is it? Honestly, it's really amazing.
0: Will.
2: You can tell all of your friends.
3: Yeah.
0: How dare you?
3: Do they get a trophy?
0: They might get a trophy.
3: I'm looking at
2: a mic, yeah. Isn't it? Yes.
3: Oh, that's getting a producer. Mark is saying yes.
0: You get a trophy.
2: Okay.
3: A little mini piano.
0: Why not?
2: A big trophy.
0: Ooh.
2: A full grand piano? Is that signed off? No.
0: Nope.
3: That's not okay.
0: So I'll play you two notes across this week. And if nobody gets it, then I'll add a brand new note every Monday morning.
3: Great.
0: And if you guess the song from the notes I play, then you'll win a grand. It is that simple.
3: We'll be here till Christmas. And the rest.
0: Okay, it's time for this week's notes. Turn the volume up and listen very carefully. Here they are. Can you correctly guess the song I'm playing on my grand piano? Lines are open right now. Call me on 0333-2020-800. That's 0333-2020-800. Lines are open for the next 2 minutes. You need to be over 18 and we'll select someone at random. 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And good luck. Here's Alex Warren. This is Fever Dream on Hits Radio.

0: Alex Warren, Fever Dream on Hits Radio. 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
1: Far East's Grand Piano.
0: Okay, guess the song from the notes I'm playing on my grand piano and win a grand. I just played you the first two notes of the song, and on the line, hoping to win, is Nicola. Good morning, Nicola.
2: Good morning.
0: Hey, how you doing?
2: I'm okay, thank you.
0: Sound a little nervous, Nicola. Why is that?
2: Yeah, I am a little bit now.
0: Oh, there's nothing to be scared of.
3: Don't be nervous.
4: Right. You're going to be great, Nicola.
3: You are. You're already doing great. You sound great.
2: Thank you.
0: How confident are you in your guess today?
2: Well, I was quite shocked because who I think it is just been playing.
0: Interesting.
4: Snap jinx.
0: Snap jinx, personal jinx. Okay. Nicola, let's hear the notes one more time. Here they are.
2: Okay.
0: Mm-hmm.
4: What is it?
0: Nicola, what song do you think I'm playing on my grand piano?
2: I think it's Alex Warren, Fever Dream.
3: Ooh.
0: You think it's the song that just played?
2: That just played, yeah. The beginning bit, it just... Yeah.
0: Yeah.
3: It's a good guess, and it's the sort of thing Fleur might do.
0: Okay, Nicola.
4: Yeah, she's sneaky.
3: She's a sneaky one.
0: I can tell you, Nicola, that your guess from those two notes is incorrect.
3: Oh.
2: Never mind.
0: Nicola, it's a good guess though. It does start with that piano intro.
2: Yeah, it does.
0: It makes sense, and it would be kind of sadistic if I played it just before you were guessing.
3: Yeah, well,
0: and maybe I should try that one time.
2: Maybe.
0: Give me ideas, Nicola.
4: Choosing to be sadistic.
0: Give me ideas. Thanks for calling.
2: Oh, brilliant. Thank you very much.
4: Have a lovely day.
3: Take care, mate.
2: You too. Bye.

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So make sure you're listening for your chance to win a grand. Let's get on this absolute stonker of a throwback. It's Gwen Stefani, Holla Back Girl on Hits Radio.

0: Gwen Stefani, Holla Back Girl on Hits Radio. Oh, we've had a message in on the decks from Jasmine. Please, can I get a shout out for my wife and her team at work, Sarah and the team at Athag. I hope I'm saying that right. You guys are amazing.
1: Yay.
2: Oh, nice. A big up.
0: Thank you so much.
1: Big up, Jasmine.
0: Well, do you know what? I think you need to put this in your calendar, okay? The UK's biggest pop party returns. Hits Radio Live. We're going to be in Birmingham and Manchester this November for a weekend of your favourite hits and throwbacks live.
2: Can we call it HRL?
0: Yeah, let's do it.
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2: Live.
0: HRL, mate.
2: Sounds cool, doesn't it?
0: Yeah.
1: HRL.
2: Yeah, watch out. The best thing about it, I would say, is the artists who perform.
0: Yes.
2: They're quite integral, actually, to the weekend.
0: Mm.
2: And we're going to start revealing who those artists are very soon. This Friday from 7 a.m. We're going to start dropping names like they are hot, because they are.
0: Drop it like it's hot, baby. 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
0: Yes, to be at HRL in IRL.
2: Yeah.
0: And keep listening.
1: Yeah.
0: We've got just 2 days to go until we start to reveal this year's lineup. Coming up, we've got Olivia Dean and Ella Langley, and a little surprise for someone in this studio. 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
4: 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The final season of The Bear with Jeremy Allen White and Ayo Edebiri. Now streaming.
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15: No service now on the Northern Line between Kennington and Battersea Power Station and long queue still West Norwood on the High Street. The A215, which remains blocked between Auckland Hill and Ernston Avenue following an accident to the railway bridge. Still crawling as well anti-clockwise on the M25 following a vehicle fire. A lane still closed on the exit slip road to the M4 at Junction 15. And if you're heading further afield this morning, long delays heading towards the coast on the M20, which remains closed following this morning's serious accident from Junction 8 for Leeds Castle towards Junction 9 for Ashford.
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0: Sigma, Nobody to Love on Hits Radio. Good morning.
1: Good morning.
0: Ooh. Oh, yeah. Ooh. It's a Strictly update, isn't it?
1: Oh, my little ears. Music. My little ears have pricked up. Mm-hmm. What's going on?
0: I bet they have. Will, it's your first proper dance on Strictly this weekend. So how are you feeling?
1: Sick.
0: Yeah.
1: Sick with nerves.
0: That's
2: how swollen. How swollen are your little feet?
1: They are swollen. And also, I think I'm getting a boil on the top of my right foot.
0: Oh, no.
2: Get off his foot, Susan.
0: Susan, Lord. Well, we've got a nice little surprise for you.
1: Oh, yeah?
0: A little pick-me-up for you midweek in the form of last year's Strictly winner, Karen Carney.
1: Ooh.
0: Check this out.
3: Will, good luck for Strictly this week. You're going to be absolutely amazing. You've got a brilliant partner in Diane, and I was there last week, belly laughing at both of you. You're so funny. My bit of advice to you is listen to Diane. She knows best, so absolutely listen to her. To calm your nerves, I reckon you just bring in Sandwich, your dog. Honestly, just bring the dog in, settle the nerves. It'll just chill in your dressing room. No one will know. To help my nerves, I brought in a mini football where I gave it to Carlos. But we always had a mini football with us, so we could always be playing tricks and skills and getting all the pros involved as well. I think you just have to embrace the tiredness. It's such hard work, you know, physically demanding all the time, but it's the best thing that you'll do, so just embrace the fatigue. Good luck.
0: Oh, God, the laugh at the end.
2: I know, yeah.
0: Because that's made her over it.
2: I bet she's not over it.
0: I love it. Does that make you feel a little bit more confident?
1: No, but I like the idea of bringing Sandwich in.
0: Yeah, bring Sandwich
1: in. Do you reckon
0: in.
1: I can do that?
0: Mm. That'll be nice.
1: I'm sharing a dressing room, though, so I need to make sure they're not allergic to dogs.
2: Who are you sharing a dressing room with?
1: Chris.
2: Are you?
1: And, well, I was. For the launch, I was sharing with Chris and Graham, and then we had a connecting door into
0: fun.
1: John, Sean and Cash's dressing room.
0: Oh, wow. That's fun.
1: The lads.
2: That's exciting.
0: It's like uni halls.
2: Oh, yeah, it's going to be so sad when people start getting eliminated.
0: Oh, no.
2: Sorry,
0: oh,
2: I shouldn't have bought that. Sorry.
0: Well, week one, no one goes, so you're all right.
2: Yeah, you're going to be great. You're going to make it to week 12.
0: You're going to get all the way to the end.
1: You don't believe
2: There's
1: that.
2: There's 10 weeks, sorry.
0: Yeah,
2: 10.
0: You just
2: week 10.
0: Sound so insincere. Make sure you watch it. Will's first dance this Saturday.
1: Yeah, thanks, guys.
0: Very
1: vote.
0: Exciting.
1: Can you
0: and vote?
2: Yes, vote.
0: Yes, vote. Okay.
2: When you can.
0: When you can, vote.
2: Just talk about it on social media.
0: Exactly. Here's Ella Langley on Hits Radio.

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1: Good morning.
0: Now, I think you'll want to stick around.
2: I do.
0: Because in a few minutes, we're going to tell you how you can win £600,000 on Friday.
2: Yes.
0: Yeah.
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22: Top stories this hour. With Freshers Week getting underway at many of London's universities, we are hearing the use of over-the-counter medicines to spike drinks. is making it even harder for police to crack down on. The Met have told us things like travel sickness tablets and antihistamines are often being used, with almost 3,000 incidents of spiking recorded by the force in the last year. Colin Mackey founded Spike Away UK after his son Greg died following a spiking. He says these new methods are making it even harder to tackle.
1: It's making the job for the police even harder to identify what's happening. And we know we're only at the tip of the iceberg with the amount of spikings that are happening already. So using these drugs makes it even more difficult to gain prosecutions.
22: In other news, Andy Burnham's told the UN Britain will lead the fight against rogue AI. The Prime Minister's urging world leaders to help adopt strict rules on artificial intelligence, warning it cannot be left to chance. Just hours earlier, Donald Trump laid out his alternative view, saying he'd encourage it, not rein it in. Meanwhile, security chiefs are setting up a new unit to tackle Russian cyber attacks and online lies. Andy Burnham's accused Moscow of an industrial-scale assault. He says we've tiptoed around the issue for years. Piers Morgan says he's still intending to sue Earl Spencer. That's despite receiving an apology over claims made in his new book. Princess Diana's brothers admitted making a mistake when he accused the former Daily Mirror editor of publishing covertly taken photos of her. And Tom Cruise has been telling us after almost 50 years in the business, he is still living the dream.
2: I want to make movies. I want to travel the world. I want to know people. I want to learn about people. So, and movies inform my life and the lives of others. The beauty of making movies is that it's not just me, it's all of us.
22: Well, last night he was joined by the Prince and Princess of Wales on the red carpet in London for the premiere of his new film Digger. In it, he plays an oil tycoon who's forced to try and save the world after his company causes an environmental disaster.
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22: A chance of patchy rain for London. Brighter later on with highs of 23 degrees. That's the latest. I'm Aileen O'Sullivan.
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0: The Kid Laroi and Justin Bieber Stay on Hits Radio. Good morning.
1: Good morning.
2: Yeah, well.
0: Oh.
2: It is a good morning for fans of sexy voiced men.
0: Oh.
2: Yeah. So basically, some research has been conducted by some top level scientists.
1: I love research.
2: And they have finally revealed the sexiest male voices, according to women.
0: Oh.
2: They should have just asked me, because I know. So apparently Barack Obama, Gerard Butler, and Jason Momoa hit the sweet spot, okay, of sexy voices. Now, it's not just about being deep, okay? Because often people think, oh, I'm going to make myself sound sexy, and I'm going to speak it like this.
0: Mm.
2: Not the case, okay? Women apparently don't want voices that are too high or too low. They want them with a nice, moderate pitch of 95 hertz.
0: Oh.
2: Around 95 hertz. That's where we're sitting with Barack Obama, Butler, Momoa.
1: How do we measure hertz?
2: Well, luckily for us, I found an online frequency detector.
0: Oh!
1: Okay.
2: So what we need to do, James, is just talk in our normal voice.
1: Okay.
2: Okay.
1: Yep. Normal voices.
2: I'll start the frequency detector, and we can find out how close to the sweet spot.
1: I've got it open here.
2: You do it. Okay.
1: Okay. All right. Oh, so you're gonna. What are you gonna say?
2: I'm just gonna start talking now.
1: In a normal voice.
2: Oh, sorry, I'm actually genuinely
0: choking. He's doing too much. He's putting too much pressure on it.
2: No, James. Why don't you go first? No, I need to clear my throat. Go on, you go
1: just
2: first.
1: Just completely normal voice.
2: Just normal voice. Normal voice.
1: Hello.
2: No.
0: Oh, come on.
2: Come on.
1: I don't want to use my normal voice because it's too high pitched.
2: No, let's find out. It might be sexy.
1: All right. I've started the frequency detector and I'm speaking at my normal voice. Good morning. Hits Radio Breakfast. Yeah.
2: Okay, that's not your normal voice.
1: What's it
2: saying?
1: It says it says 134.7 hertz.
2: Right. Ooh, okay, that's
0: too
2: not
0: high.
2: In the sweet
1: that's
2: spot.
1: That's my minimum.
2: Of 95.
1: Right. Okay. Okay. All right. Well, let's see how low you can get.
2: Okay. Well, I'm just speaking.
1: I'll start the frequency detector now.
2: I'm just speaking my normal voice. This is my normal voice, right?
0: Yeah.
2: I'm not doing anything different. La la la la la la.
1: Of course, yours is lower. It's because you're so short. 94.8. You got
2: 94.8.
0: Oh my god!
1: Yeah.
0: You're literally right on the sweet spot, Will.
2: I knew I was sexy, and now I've got the proof.
0: Yeah.
2: Height doesn't matter. It's all about. No, I was going to say something else.
0: What about the frequency of the vocals?
2: The frequency.
1: Yeah.
2: That's it.
0: Yes.
1: I think it might have just detected your age there, actually. 94.
2: Oh, yeah.
0: James is hurting. Yeah. It's okay.
1: I'm hurting.
2: Yeah.
1: Oh, God. We are so lame.

0: Shaboozia Bar Song on Hits Radio. Right now it is time for the Bun Down. Yeehaw!
1: Ooh!
0: Now, on today's show, we were talking about the things you hate that others love. And one guy said he hates re-watching films. Someone even hated the cinema.
1: Oh, come on.
0: And yes. Taylor Swift has announced she's releasing a new song this Friday. So I think we should do films and pop stars today. Great. We're just going to pop to the movies.
1: Really nice, actually.
0: Okay. Yeah. An example of a pun. Sabrina Carpenter Terminator.
1: Yes, nice. It's very good.
2: That's good.
1: I've got a few.
0: Oh.
1: Straight off the bat.
0: Wow.
1: Paddington Christie.
0: Yay!
1: Yay! And then you've got Paddington Christie 2. Yeah. And then you've got Paddington Christie in Peru. Well, come on.
0: Come on. What? Come on.
2: Come on. Okay. What have I got? Dirty Dancer.
0: Hey, that's good.
2: Actually, most people think of her as an actor, but she is a pop star as well.
1: Oh, yeah.
2: Rita Gladiatora.
1: Oh, that's really
0: good.
1: You
0: know what? People forget.
1: Yeah.
2: Fast and Furious, love it. What about my mum used to listen to him when I was younger? Titanic Kershaw.
0: Oh,
1: wow.
0: Okay.
1: Love a bit of Nick Kershaw.
0: Throw all the way back. Films and pop stars, send your best puns in 0333 20 20 800, and we will crown the winning pun.
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0: Oh, yeah. Yep.
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26: Longueuil is now hanging to Perivale on the A40 Western Avenue. A broken down vehicle has blocked a lane from the Hoover Building and Hanger Lane gyrator with queues back towards RAF Northolt. And it's slowing up at Edmonton on the A10. The traffic lights at Great Cambridge Junction not working properly with queues back towards Chingford. Still crawling as lines out of West Norwood on the High Street. That remains blocked between Auckland Hill and Ernest Avenue following an accident to the railway bridge. And it's still struggling anti-clockwise on the M25, although the carriageway has reopened approaching Waltham Abbott Junction 26.
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1: Adele does.
0: Shout out to producer Harvey, who was like, I'm a bit of Adele in the morning. Mm. He was absolutely loving it.
1: He told us he used to listen to it for an hour in the car on the way to work every day.
0: He was in his feels. I loved it, closing his eyes and it was so... We are back to the burn now.
1: Yeehaw.
0: Okay, we are combining films and pop stars. What have we got, guys?
2: Well, there's been some great ones in. I like this from Simon. Top Machine Gun, Kelly.
0: Ah, that's good.
2: That's good stuff. This is really good. And fittingly, it's from someone called Tina. Fleur East is East.
0: Ah, that's a good film.
2: Good film, good pop star.
0: Oh, thanks, Will.
2: No, Tina Turner.
0: Oh, yeah,
3: so,
0: thanks.
3: I was the troll.
2: Gosh, sorry. You know what? I feel awful. You're amazing.
3: It's contagious.
2: And this from Ant, Men in Black Eyed Peas.
0: Oh. Yay.
2: Classic stuff.
1: Okay, what about Beth? She sent in Cher-wreck. Cher-wreck.
2: Oh, yeah, that's great.
0: I love that.
1: This is quite rude from Adam. The Witches of Fleur Eastwick.
0: Oh, wow.
2: Another good one.
1: And what about Andy's Top Gun Maverick Astley?
2: Yay.
0: We got Rick Astley each and every time.
1: Don't desert us, Rick.
0: But there can only be one winner in this town. And that decision lies with me. Glenn has sent in Freddie Mercury Rising.
1: Oh, that's good. Very good.
0: That's good. Stephen has sent in Notorious B.I.G. Mama's House.
2: Yes.
0: Great film. Jane has sent in Madonna Max.
2: Madonna.
0: And this is good from Sean. Resident Elvis.
2: That's good.
0: Olivia sent in Rebecca Black Christmas.
2: Yay.
0: It's Wednesday. But my winner today. Do you know what? I think I'm going to give it to Tina on the text for Justin Barbieber.
1: Yes.
0: How did we miss it, guys? All for pun and pun for us.
1: Nice one, Tina.
0: Here's Ariana Grande. Hate That and Made You Love Me on Hits Radio.
2: Woo.

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0: 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It's the Hits Radio Breakfast Show. You're listening to Fleur, Will and James. Good morning.
1: Good morning. There seems to be another member of the Hits Radio Breakfast Show soon because Will is obviously expecting a baby with his partner, fiance, Toby.
2: Oh, yeah,
1: Have you thought about where you're going to give birth yet or where Toby might give birth to the baby?
2: Hopefully in a, hospital.
1: Right. You need to be careful because a woman in America, the UK, just gave birth to a baby in the car park at KFC.
2: Oh.
1: Just off the A38 in Bromsgrove.
2: Wow.
0: That can happen.
1: I know. And instead of calling the baby Bromsgrove, she called it Colonel.
2: She called the baby Colonel.
0: Yeah. Her baby's called Colonel.
1: Her son is called Colonel.
0: No, stop it.
2: Because
1: after
2: she gave
1: KFC.
2: Birth in it. Really?
1: Yeah, isn't that really beautiful?
2: That makes sense, because I've got a friend called Middle Isle. And
1: now you know why.
0: Imagine you gave birth to a supermarket and you're like, this is Little Isla.
2: That's good.
0: Colonel, I can't. That's Colonel. Really?
1: Yeah.
0: Really?
1: If you make it to Blackpool, you could end up with a little baby called Blackpool.
2: Yeah, that's good. Or just Rock.
0: Rock.
1: Or eliminated, depending on what happens. I'm joking. Sorry. It was super. No, I'm sorry. I'm joking. Will, you're amazing.
0: It took a turn. It didn't need to go there. Yeah. Just didn't need to.

0: go there. On the way, we've got Lewis Capaldi and Harry Styles.
1: London's Hits Radio. 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
2: With Disney Plus. The final season of The Bear with Jeremy Allen White and Ayo Edebiri. 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
11: He's now in Kenton, Ashford East on the Kenton Road. A breakdown partially blocking the carriageway with congestion back towards Kenton Station and lengthy delays heading to Hammersmith on the A4. A breakdown still closing lane 2 at the Hammersmith flyover with queues now back towards the M4 and the Chiswick roundabout. Lengthy delays still heading to Perivale on the A40 Western Avenue towards a breakdown blocking a lane from the Hoover Building and the Hanger Lane Gyratory. And some long delays in the upper Edmonton on the A10. The traffic lights at the Great Cambridge Junction are not working properly. That's causing queues back towards Tottenham and the
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0: It's the Hits Radio Breakfast Show with Fleur, Will and James. And you'll never guess what, Tom Green's going to be here after us.
1: Nice.
0: Yep, he's got a whole hour of back-to-back throwbacks.
2: Oh. Love this.
1: Great song, Tom. Great song. Brilliant.
0: Nice.
1: Good. Yeah.
0: Justin Timberlake.
1: Senorita. Brilliant. Another great selection, Tom.
0: Oh, Better Off Alone.
1: Maybe I do. Maybe that's why I'm... Tom, great music.
2: And we'll leave it at that.
1: It's
2: just a bit
1: weird,
2: isn't it?
1: We'll leave it at that.
2: It is a bit weird.
1: No.
0: I love that.
1: We're leaving it at that.
0: Will thinks that Tom's communicating with him through the songs.
1: No, you know what? I actually walked past Tom in the corridor the other day, yesterday, in fact. Yeah. And he sort of was a bit funny with me.
0: Oh, yeah. No.
1: I actually genuinely think he's had an... I think
0: he's crossed the line.
1: Yeah.
2: He's turned his back on you, hasn't he?
0: Yeah. His throwback on you. Yeah, okay. All right. All of that's coming up after us this morning. Love you, Tom.

0: can't believe it. That's the end of our show this morning.
1: I know.
0: But we're back tomorrow. It's Throwback Thursday. Woo. So we'll be hearing all the golden throwbacks all morning.
2: Favourite day of the week.
0: And we have a special guest, Daisy Edgar-Jones from Sense and Sensibility.
1: Yes.
0: Will be on this show.
2: Whoa.
1: Perfect pleasure. Sorry, Will.
2: No. Great.
1: Oh, God. We've ruined the end of the show.
0: Okay. Bye. London's Hit Radio. Hits Radio Breakfast. With Disney Plus. 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The Admiral is conducting the Admouth Orchestra. 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Oh, not exactly the smoothest arrangement. Again? But this time with Admiral Multicover. And a 1, 2, 3. Ah, your car and home insurance in one policy. Now that sounds good. Admiral, always looking out for you. How good is this radio? The UK's official radio station of the year. This is Hits Radio. With the latest news next. You know what you're getting with a wedding? Wedding hats. A baby in a waistcoat crying throughout the vows. Themed tables. Awkward best man speech. The plus one.
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3: top stories this hour. We've been hearing how even simple medications like antihistamines and travel sickness drugs are now being used for spiking across London. The Metropolitan Police have told us more than 2,700 instances were reported in the last year, but the use of readily available medicine makes it even harder to test for. Colin Mackey founded Spike Aware UK. He did that after his son Greg died after drugs were put into his drink. He told us it's getting really hard to tackle.
5: That's the scary thing about it, the way it's changing. I mean, spiking's moving forward all the time and we just can't seem to keep up with it. It's new things, you know, that spikers are using every day. There's something new coming on and it's a real struggle to try and keep everyone aware of how dangerous it is.
3: In other news, Andy Burnham says he wants the UK to lead the world in developing strict rules to help keep artificial intelligence in check. The PM told world leaders at the UN that he wants Britain to act as an honest broker, but his speech came just hours after Donald Trump said that he would resist attempts to rein in the tech. Defence Secretary and East London MP Wes Streeting says action is needed.
6: This is an industrial revolution at a pace and scale we've never seen before. It has extraordinary potential for the betterment of humanity, but it also has potential, as some of the biggest brains and titans in tech have warned us, to be a weapon of mass destruction.
3: Meanwhile, the Prime Minister told world leaders a new unit will deal with online lies and deepfakes from Russia. He's accusing Moscow of carrying out hostile online activity on an industrial scale. A rare blue diamond ring could fetch up to £2 million when it's offered at auction in London next month. It's understood to be only the third of this colour, weighing more than 8 carats, ever to be sold in this way in the UK. Natural blue diamonds are described as being among the rarest of all coloured ones. And the Prince and Princess of Wales have reunited with Tom Cruise at the London premiere of his new movie, Digger. We caught up with the Hollywood legend on the red carpet last night.
7: The beauty of making movies is that it's not just me, it's all of us. It's not about me. It's just not. It's about us.
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3: A chance of patchy rain for London, brighter later on with highs of 23 degrees. That's the latest. I'm Aileen O'Sullivan.
8: Right, Wednesday morning, of course, you're on Hits Radio. It's Tom Green with Eric Prydz and Robbie Williams in the mix.

Jennifer Lopez and Waiting for Tonight on Hits Radio. Little Mix before that, and as we edge ever closer to another weekend with another chance to win Make Me a Winner. I thought a bit of Eric Prydz this morning in the mix with Avicii would sound very good, and I think it did. I think we were all right, weren't we? And how are you? Good? Good Wednesday morning. Back in the office as we go again with, as promised, Robbie Williams on the way after George Ezra.

0: back touring. You can go and see him live next year, playing a load of outdoor festivals. I love him. He is very good live, by the way, if you've never seen Robbie live, rock DJ on Hits Radio. I've been listening to a lot of Take That recently, Don't Ask. It just reoccurs in your playlists. And how would you feel about this? How would you feel if I said, I think Take That, when they came back for Take That 2.0, I mean, minus Robbie, I suppose, was better than original Take That. Is that sacrilege? Are you thinking, Tom, you don't know what you're talking about? I don't know, I just thought it was very good. And right, this is my plan. Alice DJ, Gwen Stefani, and Nelly Furtado, all on the way.
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0: And all right, another week, another chance to get a load of money. You could be like Natalie, who grabbed the cash last week. So her amount was 555 grand.
2: I don't know, it's just we're in a council house. We're just having troubles with cars at the moment, and we're worried about Christmas. You have got no idea.
0: That was Natalie. There's nothing worse, is there, when knowing you've got your MOT coming up and you've got no money aside and you know it's going to need work. Well, Natalie got all that money. She's taking the family off to Lapland. She's going to get her sister a car. So what's your story going to be? What are you going to be doing on Friday when you get that call and find out you have just bagged a 600 grand? This is how you play. 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All that money in your bank account. And okay, keep it Hits Radio. Nelly Furtado on the way, Coldplay, and that Milky Just the Way You Are track. Gonna get that on.
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0: there might be one with me today. Can't say any more than that. 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
17: Yorkshire, Yorkshire, Yorkshire tea, where everything's done properly. 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
16: Right, enough of that. How about Yorkshire tea, where everything's done proper?

there are some serious rumours going round that we might be about to have a payday payout on Make Me a Winner. I, at this point, at 10 to 11, won't be drawn to comments, but it could be happening. It's Tom Green on Hits Radio. Loads to get on the way, actually, including... I love it when people get confused by very common phrases. This happened on TV last night. We will talk about that. Lots of Hits Radio Live news as well. And have you heard about new Taylor Swift? That is a thing. And inflation has hit Hogwarts. Dun, dun, dun.

0: and flu medicine. Not me. I was. It was a 6 out of 10. Cold and flu on the way into work today. But that throwback hour is really, really done the business. You know, it's a good one when I just get loads of people sending bell emojis in, which could mean something bad, but in this case does just mean it's a great throwback hour. Thank you, Gary. You know it's a banger when you go on then, Bryn, looking for a shout out today. And I have just realised, I didn't open the roll call eyes, did I? Right, not ideal. Sorry about that. We will do it tomorrow. Calvin Harris on the way. And so shall we? Payday payout. £2,000 for you on the way. Go on.
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0: The top stories this hour. There's a warning. Predators in London are increasingly using prescription and over-the-counter medications to spike victims. The Met Police say they've seen cases with vapes that contain THC in the drug spice, as well as high doses of everyday medication like antihistamines. The force says in the past year, out of more than 2,700 offences reported to them, just 131 led to a charge, caution or summons. Colin Mackey, who set up a charity after his son died following a spiking, told us that if you are a victim, it's really important to tell police as soon as you think it's happened.
2: Well, what I would urge people, if they've taken their friend to hospital and they think their friend's been spiked, you take on the job of contacting the police, because it's so important, because these drugs do leave the system so quickly, and it's important that the police are involved early doors.
0: Andy Burnham's appearing to defy Donald Trump by saying the UK will head the fight to tackle rogue artificial intelligence. The PM says he wants the UK to act as an honest broker to draw up a set of global principles and standards.
3: As His Majesty said, the task before us is not merely to advance technology, but to ensure that it remains firmly in the service of humanity.
0: But the US president says he doesn't want to rein the technology in. Meanwhile, the defense secretary has insisted today a new unit to tackle Russian disinformation won't be used for policing domestic political dissent. West Reading says it will combat online lies and deepfakes. Spain bosses should talk to their staff who are off sick rather than being afraid to contact them. A review ordered by the government says a culture of fear can prevent managers discussing health problems with employees. He says earlier conversations could help people get support and return to work. And after keeping fans guessing and coming up with their own theories, Taylor Swift has announced she's dropping some new music on Friday. Her new song is called Patient Zero.
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0: Chance of patchy rain for London. Brighter later on with highs of 23 degrees. That's the latest. I'm Aileen O'Sullivan.
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4: 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Taylor Swift dropping brand new music on Friday. We will play The Fate of Ophelia on the way. And we are paying out early. 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Just answer that call and win 600 grand. 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This is what you got to do. 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

0: Radio. Even after all this time. Louis Capaldi. And forget me, it is Tom Green, and we are paying out early on Make Me a Winner this week. If you enter in the next, well, you've not got long now, you've got 17 minutes before 11:30, not only 600 grand on Friday, but 200 grand, 2 grand today, not 200, calm down. 2 grand today. All the way, the best way to go and get involved right now on our website, makemeawinner.co.uk, of course. And I love it, right? One of my favourite things is when people get common phrases wrong. And I think we might have another Alexander Burke elephant in the room on our doorstep here. Do you remember that from a couple of years ago? Because this happened on TV last night. Chris Hughes from Love Island on that Big Brother spin-off show. Very confused about an incredibly common phrase.
1: Chris, we'd love to chew the fat more with you, but at this point we have to say goodbye.
2: Chew the what?
1: Chew the fat.
2: Chew the fat?
1: Yeah.
2: Fat,
3: you never
2: what?
3: Had... I thought you just called him.
2: I've been in the gym. I've been training.
1: I'm not just fat shaming you, young man.
2: Yeah,
1: you're a fit and healthy
2: guy. No, I am.
1: Why are you picking up the plant?
2: I don't know.
1: What's that?
0: Absolute genius last night. I mean, it is confusing if you've never heard the phrase "chew the fat" before, and someone says it to you, you'd be like, "What did you just call me?" I like the fact in his mind they just turned to him and went, "You're looking quite fat." Very good. Chew the fat. No, Chris, it's a phrase. This is new from Stella Lane.

0: Maroon 5. And Cardi B and Girls Like You on Hits Radio. Do we think Chris Hughes is still confused by the phrase chew the fat? Or do we think when he left the studio, someone explained it to him?
1: Chris, we'd love to chew the fat more with you, but at this point, we have to say goodbye.
2: Chew the what?
0: What did you say?
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4: Payout.
0: All right, come on then, let's do this. We knew this was coming today, didn't we? A little treat for you on a Wednesday. So yes, 600 grand, we know about that. That is coming on Friday, but in the next...
2: Seven
0: minutes-ish. We could give you £2,000, right? That is what is up for grabs today. If you enter Make Me a Winner before 11:30, right? 6 minutes. Got to get moving, right? This is what you do. You've got to text the word win to 63103. 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Get moving. The word is win to 63103 right now, and as always, good luck. So, lots of good Taylor Swift news out there today, because we've got new music coming. Didn't know that. We'll talk about that on the way. And play Alex Warren.
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Who will get that £2,000? Well, we'll find out on this show, actually. Find out who's getting it, hopefully, in the next half an hour. Fingers crossed. 0333 202 800 is my number. Can we collectively all do a, for Daisy? Tom, you're not the only one who's ill. We're also ill. Fresh as flu is going round. Daisy, I can't have fresh as flu, though. I've only been at home. There's lots of fun freshers content out there, because obviously most people back at uni now, including Monzo, the guys that have the bank, releasing their list of unhinged uni group purchases. I saw these online today, a lot of them really making me laugh. Cara from Bristol, getting a 6-foot Christmas tree a few years ago, never decorated it, left it in her student accommodation hall. Very nice. Is there anything more depressing than a uni accommodation hall with a naked Christmas tree? I actually don't think there is. A Kadak from York, and an 18-foot picture of our housemate asleep. And finally, this, I think this is my favourite. Mo, University of Lancaster, unhinged group purchases during Freshers Week. £100 each for a cat. I'm sorry, I hope that cat's welfare is okay, because I could barely look after myself at uni, so how you're looking after a pet cat as well, Mo, I never know. That didn't mean to rhyme, I'm so sorry. Chainsmokers on the way after this from The Script. The crowd was sick.

0: a lovely little treat on a Wednesday morning. What's left of a Wednesday morning? Last 20 minutes in the morning section. Chainsmokers and Halsey and Closer on Hits Radio. All this stuff back tomorrow in the Throwback Hour and all day on Throwback Thursday. And what do we know today? Well, absolute rave reviews coming in for the new series of The Bake Off last night. Well, don't worry. I've not seen it, so there's going to be no spoilers here. I have read the reviews, though, and they're very good. Nigella Lawson, a tour de force, if you believe the reviews. How old do you think Nigella Lawson is? Me and producer Carrie have just played this game. How old do you think she is? How old do you think Nigella? No, don't actually say it in your head. I said 61. Carrie said 58. She's 66. Wild. Absolutely wild. So that's the thing. And also new Taylor Swift coming on Friday. She teased it on her website. She had a countdown. Well, we now know it's coming out on Friday. The track is called Patient Zero. We have no lyrics. We have nothing other than it's been categorized on Spotify and Apple Music as pop. So that's me. Isn't particularly a surprise, is it? But Patient Zero. COVID song? Dunno. Dunno at this stage. Post Malone on the way. A new James Blunt.
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Fleur East, World Best, James Barr back on Hits Radio Breakfast tomorrow with guest superstar Daisy Edgar-Jones. Ooh! From the new Sense and Sensibility film. Very exciting. That is getting advertised everywhere at the moment. Very exciting. So that's tomorrow. And then, well, a full Hits Radio Live lineup on Friday, I believe. Who will be there? Well, only time will tell. And I'm going to play a song so I don't give any spoilers away. Not that I know, but you know I've heard rumours. Friday, we all find out, and I breathe quite a big sigh of relief. Hey.

0: 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But you'll know that I don't believe in the Friday alarm. So with that in mind, only one more alarm to get through, which is tomorrow's, and then all this sort of stuff on the radio, all the throwbacks, which receive one of these. Thank you. And right, how do you fancy winning £1,000 worth of Deliveroo vouchers, all thanks to our pals at Deliveroo? Well, this week, Sam Thompson is teaming up with Wingstop, one of the nation's favourite spots to order on Deliveroo, and giving you the chance to indulge in your favourite takeaway this weekend. 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Lines close midnight on Thursday and then we could be calling you back to play. 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Nice one, Wingstop. Talk about that at lunchtime. It shouldn't be allowed. I'm now starving. Bruno Mars and Olivia Dean is on after midday on Hits Radio. Hits Radio.
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21: The top stories to sell. We've been hearing today how even simple over-the-counter medicine like antihistamines and travel sickness drugs are now being used for spiking across London. The Met Police are telling us more than 2,700 instances were reported in the last year, but that the use of readily available medicine makes it even harder to test for. Colin Mackey founded the charity Spike Aware UK after his son Greg died following a spiking. He says the only effective way to stop it is to step up prosecutions against offenders.
22: We've told people how to protect themselves with lids on drinks, etc. But what we need is the prosecutions, because that's the ultimate deterrent. Because a lot of the spikings are just done because people think it's funny. They think it's funny to drop something into someone's drink, maybe video it and have a laugh at them at someone's expense.
21: In other news this lunchtime, the Prime Minister says the UK is setting up a new centre to tackle disinformation online, including from Russia. Andy Burnham has been telling the UN that Britain is looking to lead in efforts in the fight against rogue AI. A migrant boat with 51 people on board arrived in Dover after spending 36 hours at sea. It was thought that they would be taken to Gosport in Hampshire, where protesters had been gathering, but the boat headed to Dover instead. The sentencing of a fraudster who pawned ex-Tottenham star Edgar Davids' arts collections being delayed again after she claimed to have suffered a fractured skull. 39-year-old Nabila Habibi faces a possible jail sentence for disposing of Mr. Davids' £188,000 painting and works of art more than 10 years ago. She missed a planned hearing at Wood Green Crown Court earlier this month, claiming she hadn't made her flight to the UK from Belgium after being hit on the head by a piece of luggage. A penalty contested by Arsenal boss Mikel Arteta at Sunderland was incorrectly awarded against the Premier League champions, according to the Key Match Incidents panel. The independent group says Ezri Konsa's challenge was untidy, but Sunderland's Dan Ballard was also guilty of holding. David Raya saved the spot kick as Arsenal ran out 2-0 winners on September the 12th.
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21: Chance of patchy rain for London. Brighter later on with highs of 23 degrees. That's the latest. I'm Aileen O'Sullivan.
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0: That is a 10 out of 10 guest tomorrow morning on Hits Radio Breakfast, and those Hits Radio Live artists on Friday is Tom Green, Olivia Dean.

Well, hello, Wednesday afternoon. One more shot to get involved with Make Me a Winner with me on the way today. This, Beyonce, Texas Hold'em on Hits Radio. Bruno Mars before it. It's Tom Green. And I hate, you know, I hate to be the bearer of bad news. I only want to cover good stuff on this show. But I hate to tell you that, sadly, the cost of living crisis has hit Hogwarts. I don't know if you've seen this today. A lot of people taking quite a deep dive into the trailer, which is out now for the new Harry Potter series landing at the end of the year, 25th of December it's coming out. And people are having a real look as to how things have changed from the original trailer for the film that came out in 2001 to the show that's coming out in 2026. And the big thing is what they're eating for breakfast in the Great Hall. So if you go and watch the trailer, you'll notice in 2001 they're eating trays of chicken, there's corn, it's expansive, there's loads of stuff. Cut to what they're eating in 2026, and I implore you to go and look at the trailer and look at this, because, you know, 2026, they've had decades of austerity, they've had the credit crunch. Since the original film, they've lived through, Gangnam Style, for one. The 2010 and the 2012 Eurozone debt crisis. And it's really hit Hogwarts by the looks of it, because in 2021, trays of chicken. Cut to 2026, and this is what the guys in Hogwarts are having for breakfast. They're all eating one egg, one croissant, and one sausage. What? Damn you, quantitative easing! I knew you'd get me in the end. Go and watch the trailer. It looks like one of the saddest breakfasts I've ever seen. This is Olivia Dean.

0: when they performed at Hits Radio Live, how did they get there? I mentioned this before, I think. How did Blue get there? Was it Manchester or the Birmingham? That I actually can't remember. Did they get a big Uber? No. Did they get the train? No. Did they drive themselves? No. They got a helicopter. I absolutely love it.
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0: And we're going to find out who is going to be there at Hits Radio Live on Friday morning. And right, we are back doing this. The game is called Make Me a Winner. £600,000 was the cash prize and is the cash prize, which we will hand out on Friday. But we've been doing these little payday payouts, haven't we? So giving you money, well, today, because we opened the lines at 11 o'clock. £2,000 was the prize and Fiona is who grabbed it.
2: Oh, wow. That is absolutely fantastic. I think I might... Treat the family. I think I might take them all out for a really nice Sunday lunch. And that sounds really nice. I think everybody should share in it. It's really, really good. Wonderful.
0: Oh, lovely Fiona. Absolute good egg award winner there. She's got £2,000 still in the draw, over 600,000. And this is how you can get 600K on Friday. You text the word win to 63103. 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Then 5 p.m. on Friday, you will win the lot. Hopefully it is you, yeah? 600 grand. The word is win to 63103. And here is a mad sentence from me. But before I'm done, should we catch up with Tom Cruise on the red carpet? Yeah, he's on the red carpet in London last night. We shall do that on the way and play Calvin Harris and Somba and Gracie Abrams.
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32 on Hits Radio, playing Guinness World Record holder himself, Calvin Harris. And he's, what is his world record? Well, it's not for doing a Rubik's Cube really fast. In fact, I think he's been a bit cheeky because he holds the world record for the biggest ever gig. He played for 1.6 million people, right? And I was like, that is a huge audience, right? That, think of the amount of people, 1.6 million people altogether. But I think this is a workaround. He did it by being on a carnival float and going through Brazil. Well, that doesn't count! You're in a car! That doesn't work! He got the certificate this week, which just find funny the idea of him putting that up in his kitchen. Lovely certificate.

0: Gracie Abrams. And that's so true on Hits Radio. Marvin Hume's not on the way after me today. Lovely Hattie. Look after things for Marvin. On the way in like 20 minutes is Tom Green. And we've got a bit of a Tom Cruise special in the entertainment news today. Because we've got to ask the question, is Tom Cruise having a midlife crisis? Because it was the Digger premiere last night in that there London. He turned up in heeled boots, pretty fancy. Dyed his hair red. Everything okay, Tom? Apparently the film is very, very good, though. We actually caught up with him on the red carpet talking about the beauty of making movies.
1: The beauty of making movies is that it's not just me, it's all of us. It's not about me, it's about us. And that's the beauty of making a movie. That's the beauty of art and creating together. And I enjoy creating.
0: He genuinely is a very nice man, Tom Cruise. So I was lucky enough to interview him once on a red carpet, right? For Mission Impossible. And he held the film from starting for 40 minutes so he could chat to everyone on the red carpet. Genuinely a very nice man. Liv, our entertainment reporter to the stars, was there last night. We asked the question because remember on this show last week, we heard a rumour that they were having a nightmare with this Digger film because it was actually a musical and they had had to edit the trailer so it didn't look like a musical. We've asked Liv the question and we can officially reveal on the Hits Radio mid-morning bit that Digger is not a musical. You'll be glad to know, and apparently it's very good. Tame Impala on the way, Neo and BB Rexha before we're done today.
2: Class, it's been reported that if we keep using water like we are now, by 2055 we could be short by 5 billion litres a day.
3: Hold on, miss. 2055? We'll be grown up by then.
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Do you want bangers? Well, you come to the right place, haven't you then? We'll do it all in the mix tomorrow on the Throwback Hour from 10 o'clock. Hattie after me, but first, have some Tame Impala.

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0: 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And I can officially announce that being there is...
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18: 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Because time, well, isn't it the most important ingredient of all? Charlie Bigham's slowly does it.
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1: The top stories this hour. The Prime Minister has called on world leaders to rise to the moment as he says the UK wants to lead efforts to fight against rogue AI systems. It could put Andy Burnham at odds with Donald Trump, who says he would resist attempts to rein in what he calls superintelligence. The Defence Secretary, Wes Streeting, says action is needed.
2: This is an industrial revolution at a pace and scale we've never seen before. It has extraordinary potential for the betterment of humanity, but it also has potential, as some of the biggest brains and titans in tech have warned us, to be a weapon of mass destruction.
1: Next, there's a warning. Predators are increasingly using prescription and over-the-counter medications to spike victims. The Met Police say they've seen cases with vapes that contain THC and the drug Spice, as well as high doses of everyday medication. The force says in the past year, out of more than 2,700 offences, just 131 led to a charge, caution or summons. Detective Superintendent Dan Thompson has this advice.
9: People to be aware of what the signs of spiking might be. So sudden deterioration in condition, sudden onset of things like nausea that's inconsistent with someone's normal experience when they might be having alcohol.
1: Two men have pleaded not guilty to the attempted murder of the father of murdered schoolgirl Sara Sharif at Belmarsh Prison. Stephen Sampson and Adam Watson are accused of trying to kill fellow inmate Irfan Sharif on New Year's Day 2025. Irfan Sharif is serving a life sentence over his daughter's death in Woking in Surrey 3 years ago. Thames Water is warning its millions of customers here in London and other areas it won't be lifting a hosepipe ban anytime soon. The utility company, which is continuing to face financial problems, says significant and prolonged rainfall is needed before it can remove restrictions. And in football, the independent key match incidents panel has ruled a penalty was incorrectly awarded against Premier League champions Arsenal. Officials say Ezri Konsa's challenge was untidy, but Sunderland's Dan Ballard was also guilty of holding. David Raya saved the spot kick as Arsenal won the match 2-0.
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1: A mix of sunny spells and showers across London through the rest of the day. High stakes are on at 23. That's the latest. I'm Johnny Freeman.
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20: And right now, it's Hattie with your throwback from Asher and Pitbull on the way in some Lewis Capaldi. And how you could be winning 6.

She's so famous now, she's dropped her surname. You know, like all good icons, Cher, Adele, Madonna, you know, Miley on Hits Radio with that throwback party in the USA. It's Hattie with you, and I'm looking after things for Marv for the rest of the week, getting you through that midweek slump. And you know what I'm really excited about this week? Well, the UK's biggest pop party is back. Hits Radio Live is coming to Birmingham and Manchester this November for a weekend of your favourite hits and throwbacks live. All right, if you've never been to Hits Radio Live before, you don't know what you're missing. Make sure you got Hits Radio Breakfast on this Friday from 7 a.m. because Fleur, Will and James are going to start announcing this year's lineup. Told you, I can't just breathe. I can't contain my excitement. But you do not have to wait until then to get involved because tickets are on sale right now. Grab them before they sell out because I'm telling you, as soon as the lineup gets announced, that's it. They're going to fly out the door. And keep listening because just 2 days to go until we reveal this year's lineup. Right now, it's Harry Styles on Hits Radio.

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1: Ariana Grande. Yeah, we turning it up. On Hits Radio. She's taking some time out after her world tour to just have a little breath. We can all do with it sometimes, can't we?
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1: 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I mean, it would be the ultimate payday boost, wouldn't it? Well, Natalie won last Friday and she's already splashing the cash.
3: And I looked at new kitchens, I got a new couch, got a new fridge freezer, because we've got two younger boys as well. 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It was fantastic, no having to worry about that.
1: Well, it could be you. 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For your chance to win it, text win to 63103 right now. Good luck. On the way for you in the next 15, we'll get some Ella Langley and a Hits Radio throwback from Fugees as well in a bit. 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

It's Fugees on Hits Radio, throwing it back. Hattie with you. Just gone half one. Wednesday afternoon. So have you been to a job interview lately, right? Would you think it's appropriate to take a hot drink in with you? Right, apparently this is a thing, okay? Older generations are getting annoyed at Gen Z for doing this. Like, is it inappropriate to turn up to an interview with an iced coffee? I mean, personally, I'd like them to offer me a drink. You know, sit down, make comfortable. Can I get you anything to drink? A biscuit as well? I'd be like, oh, yes, very nice. Thank you. I'd like to work here. Also, there's no way I'm doing that because I just panic about spilling it down myself, making a fool of myself and then not getting the job at all, you know? But surely, if it's going to help you perform better in the interview with a bit of caffeine, it's fine, is it? I mean, producer Carrie doesn't function at all without a tea or coffee in front of her at all times. Whose side are you on? 0333 2020 800.

0: tonight.
1: Getting us ready for Throwback Thursday that kicks off tomorrow with Fleur, Will and James from 6am on Hits Radio Breakfast. That is fun. And Janelle Monáe with We Are Young. And talking of throwbacks, well, one of our favourite throwback artists, but also who loves putting out new music to the world, which every time she does, we're like, ah, oh my God! And you don't know how to contain your excitement. Well, if you are a self-confessed Swiftie and you haven't seen the news, yes, very exciting news. Taylor Swift has confirmed that she has a brand new single. It's called Patient Zero, and it's going to be out on September 25th, which, again, I don't mean to panic you, but that's in 2 days' time. We have new music from Taylor Swift coming in like 48 hours. Ah, new music on the way from Cat's Eye. And we'll do some Miles Smith as well on Hits Radio in the next 15. Hits
0: Radio. Take this, please. Go. Go on without me.
2: Come on, Dave, get up.
0: No, Carl. 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
2: 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It's over the road.
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1: So, if you haven't yet heard of the band Cat's Eye, don't worry. I'm not going to tell you that you've been living under a rock or anything, but it is time that you paid attention. One of the biggest girl groups in the world right now, taking the planet by storm. 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It's called Animal.

0: It's the script and Will I Am with Hall of Fame on Hits Radio. 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
19: The top stories this hour. The Met Police are warning predators are increasingly using over-the-counter medicines and drug-laced vapes to spike victims. More than 2,700 related offences have been reported in the capital in the last year alone. Detective Superintendent Dan Thompson is from the force, which has also found an increasing number of cases at private parties.
20: The threat around spiking, which has always existed, I think, around nighttime economy venues, a kind of opportunistic spiking of drinks through things like ketamine and cocaine, we are still seeing that. That is still a real threat and something that we want people to be aware of. But we're also seeing the threat evolve.
19: Next, the Prime Minister says the UK is setting up a new centre to tackle disinformation online, including from Russia. Andy Burnham has told the UN in New York that Britain is looking to lead the efforts to fight against rogue AI. Two prisoners have denied attempting to kill the father of murdered schoolgirl Sara Sharif at a South London prison. Ethan Sharif was attacked at Belmarsh Jail on New Year's Day last year. The sentencing of a fraudster who pawned ex-Tottenham star Edgar Davids' art collection has been delayed again after she claimed to have suffered a fractured skull. 39-year-old Nabila Habibi faces a possible jail sentence for disposing of Mr. Davids' £188,000 painting and works of art more than a decade ago. A charity working across London is warning there's still a long way to go in ensuring homeless women get the support they need.
21: Last year it was about 80% of women who had been experienced rough sleeping hadn't been in touch with a homelessness organisation. So again, it's just demonstrating that, you know, we're not finding these women and we're not supporting these women.
19: We've been out with Catherine Parsons and staff from Solace at Victoria Station, where they've been raising awareness. A survey's underway asking rough sleepers about their experiences in the capital. And officials have said a penalty was incorrectly awarded against Premier League champions Arsenal during their win away against Sunderland. The key match incidents panel says Ezri Konsa's challenge was untidy, but Sunderland's Dan Ballard was also guilty of holding.
18: Weather.
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19: A mix of sunny spells and showers at times across London through the rest of the day. High stakes set of 23. That's the latest. I'm Johnny Freeman.
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23: And right now it's Hattie with you. Throwback from DJ Sammy on the way, as well as some Taylor Swift. And I'll give you all the details on this Friday's Make Me a Winner 600K.

I really hope that she does actually find a husband soon, because she said, isn't she, that she's not going to write any new music until that mission is completed. It's Ray, Where Is My Husband, on Hits Radio. I'm Hattie. So when was the last time you opened TikTok? I don't know, maybe. As soon as you opened your eyes this morning, you reached for your phone and you were scrolling. Well, if you have been on TikTok lately, there is no doubt you'll have heard this latest one from Jason Derulo. It is blowing.

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0: So at this point in the month, the 23rd, if the last Friday of the month is your normal payday, then you don't have long to wait. 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On the way in the next 15, a Hits Radio throwback from Major Lazer and some new music from Ariana Grande. Hits
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It's Major Lazer and Justin Bieber with Cold Water. 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Well, this week, Sam Thompson is teaming up with Wingstop, one of the nation's favourite spots to order on Deliveroo, and giving you the chance to indulge in your takeaway this weekend. 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But if you fancy it, just text Deliveroo to 63103 right now. Lady Gaga and Bruno Mars on the way for you after this latest one from Ariana Grande on Hits Radio.

0: It's Lady Gaga, Bruno Mars, Die With A Smile. And Lady Gaga is welcomed a baby, hasn't she? Called Rose Bean, as in like coffee bean or cocoa bean, I suppose. I don't know what inspired it, but it kind of got me thinking, right? If we all use the same formula to name our children, basically your favourite flower followed by your choice of legume. I think mine would have to be Lily Lentil. What do you make of that? Lily Lentil. It's got a ring to it, isn't it? With the alliteration. Of course, you could go for something like sunflower chickpea or anything else that takes your fancy, of course. If you've got a suggestion, why not let me know what you would call your baby if you went for the Gaga formula. Your favourite flower, your choice of legume. 0333 2020 800. It's Hits Radio. I'm Hattie. And you could be winning yourself 600 grand on Friday and make me a winner. All the details are on the way, and we're getting some Calvin Harris as well. It was broken officially, a world record for his DJ set in Sao Paulo in Brazil earlier this year. 1.6 million people were there. Can you imagine the queue for the toilets at that gig?
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10: Birmingham! 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

It's Eminem and Rihanna on Hits Radio, getting you ready for Throwback Thursday. That is tomorrow. And make sure you've got Fleur, East, Will and James on tomorrow morning from 6 a.m. because the star of the new film, Sense and Sensibility, Daisy Edgar-Jones, is joining the gang tomorrow. I'm so excited to see it. It looks beautiful. If you've not seen the trailer yet, it's definitely one to add to your watch list. And James is going to ask her for some dating advice as he lacks both sense and sensibility when it comes to dating. So make sure you're listening. And if you do miss it, don't forget, you can always listen back via the Rayo app whenever you get the chance to listen back. And on Friday, they're going to start announcing the lineup for Birmingham's Hits Radio Live. Ah, I'm so excited. Sienna Spyro for you now, her new one.

0: Shackles, a belting hits radio throwback for your Wednesday afternoon. Hattie with you. In for Marvin for the rest of the week. And listen, if you fancy winning £600,000 on Friday, well, you've come to the right place. I've got all the details on how you could be banking it and make me a winner. And we'll do some Olivia Dean in a bit.
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25: The top stories this hour. Andy Burnham and Donald Trump could be at odds over their views on artificial intelligence. The Prime Minister's told the UN in New York that he wants stricter regulation on AI, but the US President's previously said fears about the technology are a hoax and he doesn't want its development slowed down.
26: I'm not going to stifle growth of something that will be bigger than the Industrial Revolution. Many say bigger than the Industrial Revolution or the Internet itself.
25: Next this afternoon, police here in London are telling us over-the-counter medicines like antihistamines and laced vapes are being used to drug victims. The Met's raising awareness after dealing with more than 2,700 cases in the last year. Detective Superintendent Dan Thompson has this advice.
0: The key messages we want to get out there is for people to be aware of what the signs of spiking might be. So sudden deterioration in condition, sudden onset of things like nausea that's inconsistent with someone's normal experience when they might be having alcohol.
25: Two people have escaped with minor injuries after an RAF aircraft crashed on Anglesey in North Wales. They're understood to have ejected safely from a Hawk jet which came down during training at RAF Valley. Thames Water, which supplies millions of people across London, says it needs plenty more rain before it can lift its hosepipe ban. The utility company, which continues to face financial problems, has found rainfall between March and August was less than half the usual total. A charity working across London is warning many homeless women are often hiding in plain sight. Solace has started a survey to find out the experiences of female rough sleepers so that support can be improved. Catherine Parsons is helping run the project.
5: It asks them the sort of places that they might have stayed in that are maybe missed to traditional outreach. So we're in Victoria Station as we speak, public toilets, transport links and bus stations, but also maybe kind of sofa surfing.
25: And Oasis have added an extra two Nebworth shows to their 2027 tour. The band will also be playing additional dates in Rome and Munich.
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25: A mix of sunny spells and showers at times across London through the rest of the day. High stakes set of 23. That's the latest. I'm Johnny Freeman.
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16: And right now it's Hattie with you. Getting on a throwback from Avicii in a bit, as well as some Olivia Dean. And I'll give you all the details on how 600 grand could be landing in your account on Friday.

It's Natasha Bedingfield with that Hits Radio throwback and these words. It's Hattie with you. Now, you know what this week is, don't you? Well, Freshers Week for students going back to or starting uni, but also it's Fat Bear Week. It is happening. And if you're thinking, Hattie, what on earth are you on about? Fat Bear Week. Yeah, this is when the world watches on a bunch of bears in Alaska to see basically who can put on the most weight in a week by scoffing their faces with salmon, getting ready for the winter. Oh, it's more kind of celebrating their successes in preparation for winter hibernation. If you've never followed it before, I'm telling you now, you're going to become completely obsessed and addicted by it. You can even vote for the bear that you think is going to do the best this week. If I was a betting kind of girl, my money would be on Marshmallow. I'm just going for her purely because, to me, she looks like the cutest. That's all.

0: I don't mean to panic you, but she has teased some new music. Oh, we'll just have to be patient. It's Taylor Swift on Hits Radio.
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0: So if you were to get this £600,000 phone call on Friday, how would you react?
2: I'm actually going to cry. Oh no, are you so serious? Really? We have been playing for years.
0: That was Natalie who won on Friday. I feel like at points, only dogs will be able to hear what she was saying. She went that high-pitched. She was in shock. She was excited. Well, it could be you on Friday. The clock is ticking. Get your number entered right now. 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Win 600 grand. 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Good luck. On the way in the next 15, we're getting some Ella Henderson for you and brand new music, if you've not heard it yet, from James Blunt. You're going to love it.
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22: 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Sleep is our obsession.

Getting on a bit of Ella Henderson and Ghost on Hits Radio. I got some Black Eyed Peas on the way for you. But some new music from a guy you all know and love. His name is James Blunt. And if you've been missing summer, now we're back into like proper routine after the summer break. And, you know, it's getting colder. I've got a confession to make as well whilst we're on the subject. I have bought a heated electric blanket for the bed. Okay, moving on. James Blunt is making us feel like the summer is still here. We're holding on to it with this brand new tune from him. It's called Taste Like Summer. It's an absolute treat. I think you're going to love it if you've not heard it yet.

0: Black Eyed Peas, I Got a Feeling. So on Hits Radio this Friday, you could be winning yourself £600,000. If you haven't yet got your number in the draw, keep listening because Gemma and Wes will be here from 4 o'clock and they will have all the details. They'll give you step-by-step instructions. And if you've never entered before, you think, oh, it won't be me. Well, it won't if you have that attitude. If you want to get your number in the draw, keep listening. But it was the world premiere, right, of Tom Cruise's new film, Digger, in London last night. If you've not seen the trailer, I saw it when I went to the cinema the other week and it kind of blew my mind. I was like, I can't decide whether this is going to be chaotic and brilliant or just a bit terrifying. Like all of the above, I think I'm really excited to see it. But it is Tom Cruise's first original film in like almost a decade. So we caught up with him at the premiere and we asked what he loves most about his job.
1: I'm intense, but I'm very interested in life. I'm very interested in people and ability and every aspect of it. So it's never boring, ever.
0: That film is out in cinemas over the next week. It's brilliant. It's called Digger, Tom Cruise starring in it. On the way in the next 15, we'll do the new one from The Script and Bruno Mars as well on the way on Hits Radio.
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1: 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And the UK's biggest pop party is back, right? Hits Radio Live is coming to Birmingham and Manchester this November for a weekend of your favourite hits and throwbacks live. It really is going to be a spectacular. Make sure you got Hits Radio Breakfast on this Friday from 7 a.m. because Fleur, Will and James are going to start announcing this year's lineup. Who is going to be on the bill? I cannot wait to hear, but you don't have to wait until then to get involved. 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So get in there first and keep listening. There's just 2 days until you find out who's going to be there.

0: Jason Derulo. On Hits Radio. That is me, done and dusted. I'll be back tomorrow, back in for Marvin from 1, but Gemma and Wes are on the way. And Wes is asking, what's interesting about your job? This is after a chance meeting with a bin lady. Gemma is going to tell us how her night of passion with Gorka went wrong. Oh, saucy. And a story of my life, a tale of public humiliation. It's all going on. And they'll give you all the details on how you can be winning £600,000 on Friday. Get your number entered. We've got everything crossed for you.
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0: The top stories this hour. A charity working across London is warning many homeless women are often hiding in plain sight. Solace Women's Aid is one of many organisations speaking to unhoused women for the rough sleeping census in the capital. Our senior reporter Claire Bode has been out with the charity staff team.
1: It's 8:30am at Victoria Station and I'm with the outreach teams from Solace and Single Homeless Project to ask women who are homeless about their experiences. Catherine Parsons from Solace Women's Refuge told me why it's important to hear from homeless women themselves.
3: Last year it was about 80% of women who had been experienced rough sleeping hadn't been in touch with a homelessness organisation. So again, it's just demonstrating that, you know, we're not finding these women and we're not supporting these women.
1: Now, we have just spoken to two women who said despite reaching out to different organisations, they're still waiting for support. And one of the team members here says they will now work with them to make sure they get the help they need.
0: In other news, Andy Burnham and Donald Trump could be at odds over their views on artificial intelligence. The Prime Minister's told the UN he wants stricter regulation on AI, but the US President says he rejects what he calls the globalist scheme to rein it in. The Ministry of Defence is investigating after two RAF pilots had to eject from a jet over Anglesey in North Wales. They suffered minor injuries after escaping from a Hawk aircraft, which crashed during training. The Met Police are warning everyday medications among the things being used to spike people across the capital. Officers are raising awareness after revealing there have been more than 2,700 offences reported in the last year. The singer and musician Michael Kiwanuka has announced he's recovering from a stroke. Songs by the multi-Brit and Grammy nominee have been used in famous adverts, TV shows and films. The 39-year-old from London says the brain injury he suffered was severe and he'll require a lot of rehab, but he's fighting to get better. And an independent group says a penalty given against Arsenal at Sunderland was incorrect. It was awarded after what the Premier League panel called an untidy challenge from Ezri Konsa. The penalty was saved during the defending champions' victory.
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0: Mostly dry and clear across London tonight and a sunny day tomorrow with highs of 23. That's the latest. I'm Johnny Freeman.
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26: Just gone 4 o'clock, it's Gemma and Wes today. Woo! For your Wednesday. Wes is back on the way of throwback from Mary J after this.

0: Taylor Swift on Hits Radio with The Fate of Ophelia. And before that, from 2001, Mary J. Blige. Good afternoon. It's Wednesday. It's myself. It's Gemma Atkinson. And Wes.
1: Yes, yes, yeah, here I am.
0: Wes is here.
1: Yeah, yay. For one day only.
0: One day only. He's covering for Tool.
1: Thanks to Toolin. No, he's been covering for me for the last few weeks.
0: He's in Dublin, Toolin.
1: Yeah. So I'm only coming back for one day and then he can cover me again for a few weeks until I come back again.
0: Until you come back.
1: Yeah, I can't be bothered doing more than one show.
0: How have you been?
1: Very well, thank you. How are you?
0: I'm really well, right. But you've done something to you. You look different today. Have you changed your hair? I've been asking
1: you
0: him
1: keep
0: this.
1: Saying this. No, I just...
0: What's he done to his hair, Matt?
1: I've just not fluffed it up.
0: No product?
1: Well, there's
0: is that
1: a little bit
0: of
1: product in there, but I've not fluffed it up.
0: I like it.
1: Good, okay.
0: I think it looks better today than the years I've known you.
1: Oh, thank you. Thank you. I bring you a fact, actually,
0: that I've heard today
1: that has blown my mind. Would you like to hear it?
0: Yes, please.
1: So I got chatting to a bin lady who told me something that is just going to blow everyone's minds, right?
0: Yeah.
1: She told me that the contents of one wheelie bin get compressed down to the size of a football.
2: No.
1: Inside of the,
0: to the
1: bin
0: edge.
1: Lorry. Yeah.
0: That's one, like, really? One full bin?
1: One full wheelie bin. So when you put it out, that, you know, the crusher?
0: Yeah.
1: And it turns it into the size of a football. Isn't that amazing? I was like, no way.
0: That can't be true.
1: I need to mention that. I need to mention that.
0: That cat, she must have been pulling your leg.
1: No, it's true. It's a true story. It's got me thinking about other facts about jobs. Like, you know, if you were to come on and tell us a fact about your job that would blow our minds, you know, listening now.
0: I like that.
1: Do you see what I'm saying?
0: Yeah. I've got a fact about here, something I did. I meant to print page 35 off a document. Instead, I printed 350 copies of document.
1: No, I want a fact about your job, not just a fess up. I want a fact about your job that's going to blow our minds. Something you do at work that when you tell everyone, they all go, no way. Honest to God, really? Or something that, you know, something that happens in your work that just will blow our minds.
0: Well, let's do that on the phones.
1: Yeah, exactly.
0: Get in touch, either WhatsApp or voice note or call us 0333 202800. So if you've got a fact that will blow our mind at the place you work, or maybe something you know about a previous job, 0333 202800.
1: Yeah, like the wheelie bin, size of a football. True story.
0: Brilliant, isn't it?
1: Yes, but we'll find more. Get in touch while you do. We'll do Tame Impala next.

0: Hits Radio with Gemma and Wes. I'm here for Toolan today. It's Wednesday and I came bearing a fact that I heard off a bin lady who told me that, you know, when you get your wheelie bin wheeled off and they put the stuff in the crusher, your full wheelie bin gets reduced to the size of a football. It's blowing my mind. I want a fact about your job that will just blow our minds.
1: 0333 20 20 800. Hello to Joe. They've said, I used to work at the Alchemist and I had to do a dry ice test to be able to serve the cocktails with dry ice on.
2: What? A dry ice test?
1: And they've put in brackets, we needed a dry ice license to serve the cocktails.
2: Wow.
0: That must be quite... yeah, because it's dangerous, isn't it?
1: Well, how could it be dangerous? It's just cold, isn't it?
0: Well, it gives off the vapour. I guess it would... burn your throat or something? I don't know.
1: Ooh, I don't know.
0: But anyway, so it's dangerous enough to warrant a license.
1: Well, if you work at the Alchemist, you need to do the dry ice test.
0: Well, wherever you work, if you've got dry ice, get your license sorted out. Quickly. Quickly. It's imperative. So we're looking for facts about your job that will blow our mind. 0333 20 20 800 on WhatsApp or call up now. And if you have got your phone there, why don't you try this?
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0: Now, can you imagine a payday this week worth a whopping £600,000? 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
1: 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And all you need to do is answer your phone, and if I'm on the other end, you've got £600,000.
0: And you pay the money straight away into their bank account, don't you?
1: They have it within an hour.
0: Wow. 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Text the word WIN to 63103. 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Coming up, a song off the daughter of the guy who invented what? 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
22: And now, the weather.
23: Outside, gloomy skies, a persistent drizzle, and a chilly wind blowing from the west, north, east, and south.
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25: Expect delays on the clockwise M25. They're doing repair work on the exit to Godstone Junction 6. It's heavy on the M40 to and from Buckinghamshire. We had a police incident earlier on between the M25 and Beaconsfield, Junctions 1-82. They're dealing with an accident at Shoreditch. Norton Folgate is closed from Folgate Street to Primrose Street. Delays on the southbound A1 at South Mimms. There's an accident from the M25 to Trotters Bottom. And the northbound A12 at Wanstead. Another collision causing delays just before Greenman roundabout and Whips Green Road. That's the latest.
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0: 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To be in touch on WhatsApp, 0333 2020 800. Call or WhatsApp or send a voice note, whatever.
1: Yes, and if you call us and we've got some that we're trying to ring back. People have messaged us. We're trying to ring you back. Answer the phone.
0: Yeah, don't be so rude. 0333 2020 800. Sarah, what do you have for us? A fact about your job to blow our minds.
2: Yeah, so I work in a histology lab in Oxford, and so we get loads of different specimens sent to us. So it can come from like a small biopsy that someone's had, or an entire colon that's come for like a cancer resection. So you never quite know what's coming through the door.
0: Oh, wow.
2: My job is to dissect those specimens and make them into slides for the doctors to diagnose.
1: Oh, wow. How interesting.
0: Is that the fact? I mean, that's quite interesting, isn't it?
1: Very.
2: Yeah.
1: Genuinely. Yeah, and so you don't know what's coming?
2: No, you don't know what's coming. It's just whatever gets sent to us. We don't know what's coming through the door. So it can be a leg sometimes. We've had legs before. You can have something really small, or you can have like a finger or a foot. So you never quite know what's coming through the door.
1: Oh.
0: What have you had today?
2: So today I've had a lot of uterus cases today, lots of ovaries and things like that, so it's been a busy day, lots of skin today.
0: Lots of skin.
1: You must have like a really no-gag reflex in terms of...
0: Yeah.
1: No, because like, do they smell or anything? Obviously, are they on ice? How do they come in?
2: No, so they come in a solution that we call formalin, so that like preserves the tissue so it doesn't rot.
0: Yeah.
2: So you get used to the smell after a while.
0: Okay. You're knocking me sick, so I'm going to have to say goodbye.
1: I love that. That's brilliant.
0: Oh, you can join her. Buffalo Bill.
1: Buffalo Bill. Thanks, Sarah.
0: Thank you, Sarah.
2: No problem.
0: Bye.
2: All right. Bye.
0: Okay, here's the lady who is the daughter of the billionaire founder of Groupon. What a fact. Stella Lefty, Boston.

0: 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Thank you for listening. Happy Wednesday, y'all. Now, Friday on Hits Radio, you can win £600,000.
1: So what you did then?
0: I know.
1: Wednesday.
0: Well, it is. I'm here for one day only.
1: Yeah, Wednesday. And it's Wednesday.
0: Yeah, Friday you can win £600,000, but also Tesco Club Card want to give five of you even more with the ultimate reward.
1: 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It's 600 grand on Hits Radio with Tesco Club Card. Do you know how you were talking about facts at people's work, Wes?
0: Yeah, facts about your job, please. We want them.
1: My mum gave me a fact yesterday, not about a job because she's retired, obviously, but she gave me a fact that's going to affect all of us.
0: Right.
1: She said to me just casually yesterday when I picked the kids up after work, I said, isn't it dark now? And she said, well, you know why? I said, why? And she said, from today, we lose 4 minutes of light a day.
0: Oh, no. When?
1: That's a lot, isn't it?
0: From yesterday?
1: From yesterday.
0: What?
1: And I thought, no, surely that's too much. She said, 2 in the morning, 2 in the evening, we're losing it now. It's officially on the slope to the darker nights anyway. I thought, that can't be right. Went on Google. We lose between 3 and 5 minutes a day. She was spot on.
0: What time did she tell you that yesterday?
1: When I picked the kids up, so about 7:45.
0: Oh, God, that's about 6.5 minutes then we've lost already.
1: I know. It's going to get darker.
0: Facts about your job. We want a fact about your job, your work, that will blow our minds. On WhatsApp or call, it's 0333 2020 800. We want you to be in touch. 0333 2020 800.
1: And in the meantime, we're going to line up some tracks for you. We're going back to 2018 with James Arthur, and we've got Bebe Rexha and Faithless.
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13: One of the two delays for the clockwise M25. They're doing emergency repair work. It's closed the lane on the exit to Godston Junction 6. And the clockwise, we pick up standing traffic, though, from the M23 to Godston Junction 7 to 6. With an accident there, delays already up to about Reigate Junction 8. It's also queuing at South Mimms on the southbound A1. A collision from the M25 to Trotters Bottom. And delays heading north on the A12 at Wanstead. An accident there just before Whips Cross Road at Green Man Roundabout. There's more travel at our website.
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0: I try to hide, but I can't have you. We're bound to break and my hands are tied.
1: Oh, the tide. James Arthur Amory and Rewrite the Stars at Hits Radio with Gemma and Wes. Wednesday to get you home, and thank you for not just listening but being in touch as well.
2: We're talking today about facts about your job that will blow our mind. Wes has been told today by his bin lady that the full contents of our bins get compressed to the size of a football.
1: I know.
2: It's blown his mind. Every mind single blown. Bin apparently gets to the size of a football. So we're asking on 0333 20 20 800 a random but amazing fact about your workplace.
1: Alex, next up, what have you got for us?
3: My friend works for him, the concrete inspectors. In every cement mixer, the ones with the big drum on the back that turn,
1: yeah.
3: There's a bag of sugar in the cab, because if they ever break down, if you put the sugar in, it doesn't set.
2: What?
3: Unbelievable!
2: One bag of sugar will stop a full
3: one
2: drum of cement from setting.
3: Yeah.
1: No. Just
3: yes,
1: an ordinary kilogram bag of sugar.
3: Yeah.
2: Oh,
3: I
2: do you know?
3: Don't believe it.
2: I feel disgusting now, because we have had a lot of Toblerone today full of sugar. That shows how bad sugar is. We're eating it. It's
1: powered at least five cement mixers.
2: And
1: that.
2: We've had a lot of sugar today, so now I feel
3: sick. Well, if I were you, I wouldn't lay a patio.
2: No. It wouldn't set with me there, would it?
1: Does it have to be white sugar? Could you know, brown sugar. You get brown sugar sometimes, don't you? Could you use brown sugar in it, or does it have to be white sugar?
3: I presume it's just white granulated silver spoon sugar. Other brands are available.
1: Yeah, no, thank you very much.
2: Well, I didn't like that fact. That's the correct. Next time you see one, Wes, a cement mixer, you're going to ask them, aren't you, the workers?
1: I don't need to ask them.
2: You're
1: I know.
2: You've got your sugar in there, just in case.
1: Thanks, sugar. See you later.
3: Bye.

0: Samba and Home Wreck. You home wrecker. It's 5 to 5. This is Gemma and Wes here. Toolan's back on tomorrow. Where's he gone, sorry?
1: He's in Dublin.
0: Dublin?
1: I think he's working in Ireland today.
0: What's he doing there?
1: I don't know.
0: Should be here.
1: He says he's working, but I don't know.
0: Okay.
1: Knowing Tools, he's probably gone to meet a lady.
0: It's all right. I'm grateful for the job.
1: Oh, okay.
0: One day only. Story of My Life is coming up after 5 o'clock.
1: It is indeed. We do this every day at 5:10. If you want to be on Story of My Life, if something's happened to you or someone you know and you tell it at like a party or at Christmas or on a meal out, you tell this one story and no one believes it, we need to hear from you. It's 0333 2020 800. We're opening the lines now for it, so give us a call or a WhatsApp. 0333 2020 800.
0: I like the way you said "or someone else." So it could be a story about somebody else.
1: Yeah,
0: and they'd be like,
1: "Oh
0: my God,
1: stories.
0: As if they've gone on the radio to say that story." But be in touch, yeah, WhatsApp or call now. Whilst you are, right, we're going to stick on the biggest song in America right now. It's the longest ever number ones. Coming up. It's radio.
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8: Our top story this hour is a special report. A survey of homeless women here in London has begun to highlight how many are often hiding in plain sight. Concerns are being raised as part of the Rough Sleeping Census, which is looking at how best to tailor support. Our senior reporter Claire Bode has more details.
19: I'm at Victoria Station, where outreach teams from a number of organisations are asking homeless women about their experiences.
20: Have you slept on the street, at a train or bus station, maybe on a train?
19: Catherine Parsons from Solace Women's Aid says doing the survey today at Victoria Station has also helped to identify a woman currently sleeping rough who needs urgent help.
20: It was very clear that she had kind of serious mental health needs, and despite maybe being in touch with a variety of different services, they weren't being addressed. And that's then compounded by obviously her not having kind of anywhere to be housed.
19: This survey of homeless women is taking place across the UK this week and hopes to find more ways help for these women can be offered.
8: In other news, the Prime Minister is calling on world leaders to rise to the moment and fight against rogue AI systems. Andy Burnham's message is at odds with President Trump's insistence that he doesn't want to rein the technology in. The Met Police are warning predators are increasingly using over-the-counter medicines and drug-laced vapes to spike victims. More than 2,700 related offences have been reported in the capital in the last year. Two businessmen, including one from Croydon, have each been jailed for 16 years for brokering illegal arms deals worth tens of millions of pounds. David Greenhouse and Christoph Vermarkis arranged weapons supplies to countries including Sudan, South Sudan and Libya. Brit Award and Grammy-nominated musician and singer Michael Kiwanuka says he's fighting to get better after suffering a stroke. The 39-year-old from London's songs have featured in famous adverts, TV shows and films. And the death bloom of a rare plant has begun at London's Kew Gardens. Experts expect the Agave Montana from Mexico to produce thousands of individual flowers next spring before it dies.
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8: Mostly dry and clear across London tonight, and a sunny day tomorrow with highs of 23. That's the latest. I'm Johnny Freeman.
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0: And right now it's Gemma and Wes with Story of My Life coming up very soon. First of all, tunes back on. Here's Calvin Harris. And

0: does. 24K Magic on Hits Radio. That's Gemma there. I'm Wes in for Toolan. Coming up, the song that has now dethroned All I Want for Christmas as the longest running number one song ever in America.
1: It's
0: now,
1: not, I say.
0: Yeah. Have a guess how many weeks at number one in America?
1: Well, All I Want for Christmas was 21 weeks. It's got to be more than that.
0: Go on.
1: 22 weeks.
0: Oh, it's 3 weeks.
1: Oh.
0: At number one on the Billboard Hot 100. Ella Langley, Choosing Sexes, is coming up. Story of my life. Best of all, let's do Story of My Life. We've got a good one for you today. First of all, Chrissy on Story of My Life. What do you have for us, Chrissy?
2: So, my sister had been badgering me to go with them to Barbados for years, and I never did. And then I was just fed up, so I thought, go on, I'll go this time. And it was lovely, and I booked a trip, like a little sea trip, on a catamaran called Cool Runnings.
1: Oh,
2: Cool Runnings.
1: Love that already.
0: Yeah, great film.
2: Yeah, so we went along and it was great, and I said, I'm not going to have a drink until after I've had some food.
0: Mm-hmm.
1: Sensible. Oh, sensible. Very sensible. Especially in the sun.
2: Until they went to the bar and said, what do you want to drink? So straight away, I just said a rum and coke. I don't know why I just changed my mind so quickly.
0: Mm-hmm.
2: And I had a few. It was very nice. And anyway, the music was playing. And so on the catamaran, if you've been on one, there's like the lower deck and the upper deck, and the upper deck supported by poles.
0: Mm-hmm.
2: And the music's playing, and the rum's going down nicely, and the Black Eyed Peas came on. I've heard a feeling. So I decided, oh, I'm going to throw myself around this pole. I don't know what came over me.
1: The rum!
2: So I'm swinging around this pole, and one of the guys off the cruise, he gets on the other pole, and we're having this sort of dance-off. So I just don't know what came over me. Anyway, and then he rewarded with me with a litre and a half bottle of rum.
1: Oh, crikey. There's a theme here, isn't there?
2: There is a theme for entertaining everyone. So anyway, that was that, and we had a great holiday, and came back home, and I was just scrolling through my phone, looking at the photos, and I came across this video that my niece's husband had recorded of me on the boat, and I thought, oh, I wonder if I could cast this onto my TV.
0: Yeah.
2: And there's different codes coming up, so I just started pressing anything and I'm just messing about. And then my phone rings and my neighbour says, why are we watching you pole dance on our television?
1: Oh, God.
0: You're streaming it to next door's TV.
2: Yes, I don't know how I did it, but I did. And I said, well, I can't see it. She said, well, come round here and see it. She says, I bet the whole of the street are watching you.
1: Oh, no!
2: Very, very embarrassing. I haven't lived it down yet.
1: And have you drank rum since?
2: Oh, yes, all the time.
1: And good for you.
0: Sound one now?
1: Yeah, good for you. Why not? Oh, Chrissy, that's brilliant. Thank you so much for sharing that. That's funny.
2: You're welcome. And I love the show, by the way.
1: Oh, thank you.
0: Thank you. That's because I'm on it today. That's why.
1: Have a lovely rest of the week.
2: Thanks, you too.
1: Thank you.

0: Stargazing on Hits Radio with Gemma and Wes. Before that, we had the longest ever American number one, Choosing Texas. And before that, it was Story of My Life.
1: With Story of My Life, we do get some fascinating stories. We do this every day.
0: Captivating.
1: We've done it for months and you never ever let us down. Everyone has a story. I believe every single person has something that's happened to them or at least happened to someone they know that is shocking or mind-blowing or even just funny. We've had some really, really funny ones. We had a guy who accidentally went in the wrong house the other week. He thought it was his neighbour's house.
0: Oh,
1: it
0: yeah.
1: wasn't. He went in, made himself a brew. A new couple had moved in. Anything that's happened to you, we would love to hear about it.
0: 0333 2020 800. Call that number now or WhatsApp 0333 2020 800 for Story of My Life. If you have got your phone there, I guess the most important thing you do is this as well.
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1: This Friday, someone's life will change to a whopping £600,000. If you fancy having this money in your bank account, you need to get yourself in the draw. Natalie won last week. She's already splashing the cash.
3: And I looked at new kitchens. I got a new couch, got a new fridge, freezer. Because we've got two younger boys as well. So see, just that wee bit of freedom, no sitting at 4:30. And then for mine going, oh, I need to go and sort dinner now. It was fantastic. No having to worry about that.
1: So there you go. Natalie has splashed all the cash. 600 grand.
0: The whole lot?
1: The whole lot.
0: She's done it like Brewster's Millions.
1: And one fridge freezer. If you fancy getting yourself 600 grand richer on Friday, you need to get yourself in the competition.
0: Yes, you do. 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
16: Remains heavy for the clockwise M25 around the M40 in Maple Cross, junction 16 to 17. That's earlier problems with a broken down car. Anti-clockwise also congested following an earlier accident, M23 to Godston, junction 7 to 6. There's currently long delays trying to get into the Dartford Tunnel, two lanes closed from Kent into Essex because of an obstruction. Still big delays for the westbound M4 out into Berkshire caused by earlier issues with a broken down car at Maidenhead, junctions 8 and 9. And London Northwestern trains currently suspended between Watford Junction and St Albans Abbey.
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0: La Vida on Hit Radio with Gemma and Wes. Gemma's clapping along with that one.
1: I did that because it was a Paso Doble for me.
0: Oh,
1: that,
0: yeah,
1: wasn't it?
0: Strictly, that's the one you did.
1: Yeah.
0: Do you know that Chris Martin went viral? Do you see the video of him performing?
1: Was he singing it in London?
0: On the streets of London in Trafalgar Square, there was a busker who was singing that song the moment that Chris Martin walked past and then felt the need to join in.
2: Couldn't believe what I've become. Revolutionary's way.
0: Go on, Chris. Amazing. Imagine that. Walking past and seeing that. If you like your live music, how about this? Hits Radio Live is back for 2026, returning to Birmingham and Manchester this November for a weekend of your favourite hits and throwbacks, but live.
1: I'm very excited about the lineup. Have you seen it? We're not allowed to say on air, but have you seen the list?
0: We're not allowed to say.
1: We're not allowed to say it. It's embargoed until Friday. But have you seen the list?
0: I might have had a sneaky peek.
1: Are you excited?
0: Yeah, I'm very, very much excited.
1: Brilliant, isn't it?
0: Very much excited.
1: Brilliant. I mean, all my girlmates are like saying we have to be there.
0: Yeah, that's all your girlfriends, have you?
1: Of course I have. Did you when once a certain person or thing was announced, I was straight onto the girls' group.
0: You're not allowed.
1: It's my girlfriends. I'm not going to tell anyone. And they were
0: that's
1: like,
0: "That's who I found out of."
1: If they're there, we have to get tickets. Anyway, I've said too much now. Be listening to Hits Radio Breakfast, Friday the 25th of September from 7 o'clock this Friday. Fleur, Will and James are going to start announcing the lineup, but it's very exciting. You don't have to wait until then to get your tickets. You can get them now, hitsradio.co.uk, if you want to get in there first. Because I think that once the lineup announced, it's going to sell out anyway, isn't it?
0: Yep, absolutely.
1: So I'd do it now.
0: Absolutely.
1: Do it now. If you don't like it, you can sell them. But trust me, you will love it. You will love it. Trust me. Honestly, it's the most excited I've been about a Hits Radio Live. So anyone who knows me...
0: Yeah.
1: We'll know
0: it already.
1: You've got your tickets. Get your tickets now because it's going to sell out on Friday.
0: Right.
1: It'll sell out.
0: So hitsradio.co.uk is where you go for your tickets and check out Fleur, Will and James Friday morning to find out the lineup.
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0: Snake and Justin Bieber and Let Me Love You with Gemma and Wes on Wednesday on Hits Radio. We're getting you home. Thank you for listening. Tulin is back on tomorrow, but by himself.
1: Yes, I'm right? off tomorrow.
0: You're off tomorrow.
1: But we're back on together on Friday.
0: Maybe I can come back and cover with Tulin tomorrow. I could be you.
1: I don't think he'll let
0: tomorrow.
1: You.
0: Tomorrow. No.
1: He likes doing it on his own.
0: He likes doing what?
1: Anyway, it's Gemma and Wes. Yes. We're talking today about facts about your workplace that'll blow your mind.
0: Oh, yeah.
1: You got speaking to a bin lady and she told you today that every single person's dustbin gets compressed to the size, with the contents of the dustbin.
0: A full-on wheelie bin.
1: Get compressed to the size of a football.
0: Yeah.
1: I can see it with plastic objects, but with like normal day-to-day rubbish, I can't see how it would happen.
0: Well,
1: but
0: she swore blind it was true.
1: So we've been asking you about insane facts where you work.
0: Your job, your work, whatever. Michelle, what have you got for us?
2: Yeah, so I'm a sonographer, so I use ultrasound in hospitals to scan people. And half of my scanning is scanning babies. And it always amazes people when I tell them that the fluid that the babies are swimming in, they drink the fluid, it gets filtered through the kidneys into their bladder, and they wee it back out and they drink it again and wee it back out and drink it again and wee it back out. It always freaks people out, especially little kids when they come in.
1: Aww.
0: I mean, I've heard of recycling, but that's ridiculous.
1: That is true. They told me that with Tiago, because I was like, oh, when they told me, I remember thinking, oh, that would you not get poorly doing that?
0: Yeah.
1: But of course, they're clean, aren't they, the system?
2: They do lots of amazing things, babies.
1: Hmm.
0: No, it's just the kind of thing to talk about as people are getting ready for the tea. Thanks for that. Thanks, Michelle.
2: No problem.
0: See you later.
2: Thank you.
0: Goodbye.
2: Bye.
1: Thanks, Michelle. On the way, we've got the new bride who's randomly and secretly dropping surprise music.

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17: After a couple of breakdowns earlier, heavy for both sides of the M25 around the M40 Maple Cross, junction 16 to 17. Also, big delay anti-clockwise in the Dartford Tunnel. There's a broken down lorry with queues now past the M20 at Swanley, junction 3. Coming up from Surrey, London, bound M3, there's been a collision just before the M25, junction 2. Obstruction affecting the northbound M11 from Bishop Stortford to Saffron Walden, junctions 8 to 9. And there's emergency engineering work on the trains, London Northwestern not running between Watford Junction and St Albans Abbey. That's the latest.
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0: Post Malone, Morgan Wallen, I Had Some Help on Hits Radio. Gemma and Wes here to get you home for Wednesday night. Thank you for listening. Before that, we played you Taylor Swift, who has just announced brand new music for Friday. Nobody knew this was coming. It's a brand new song called Patient Zero.
1: Swifties, though, of course the Swifties are on it, so they reckon they've already found out information about the song. So they've gone back to 2024. There was an article in the LA Times, and they referred to Taylor Swift as Patient Zero for emotional contagion.
0: What's that mean?
1: So, like, she's the Patient Zero is the first patient ever, so it's the first person. Emotional contagion is like she falls in love easily.
0: Wow! Are you deciphering that from that? I had no idea.
1: So that it was basically when it came out that she was with Travis. That's what they were saying. Oh, she's Patient Zero, emotional contagion, same thing. So Taylor Swift has obviously used that headline for 2 years. She's been sat with that headline.
0: How can I work this in? Patient Zero.
1: I'm going to use it as a. Now I've married him, and now I know it's working. I'm going to throw it back in their face.
0: So we'll get Patient Zero on Friday at some point. So listen out to Hits Radio for that. I wonder what inspired Cat's Eye, apart from, well, obviously, an animal.

0: Cat Eye, Animal on Hits Radio with Gemma and Wes. Good evening. Thank you for listening. After six, we're going to talk about the big thing that's happened over the last 24 hours with the Donald. The Donald has done.
1: Oh, he's coming Manchester, isn't he?
0: Is he?
1: Yeah. What do you mean you should not? You are Donald Trump. What happened to your accent then?
0: Well, I didn't know that.
1: You were supposed to say, yes, I am.
0: Of course, I love Manchester. It's so great. Manchester is so great. But there's something else that Donald Trump has done over the last 24 hours that we must talk about. That's coming up after 6 o'clock. Plus,
1: Sabrina Carpenter, Ed Sheeran, Miles Smith and Harry Styles.
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19: The top stories this hour. A charity working across London is warning many homeless women are often hiding in plain sight. Solace Women's Aid is among the organisations speaking to unhoused women for the Rough Sleeping Census. Our senior reporter Claire Bode has been out with the charity staff.
20: It's 8:30 a.m. at Victoria's Station and I'm with the outreach teams from Solace and Single Homeless Project to ask women who are homeless about their experiences. Catherine Parsons from Solace Women's Refuge told me why it's important to hear from homeless women themselves.
21: Last year it was about 80% of women who had been experienced rough sleeping hadn't been in touch with a homelessness organisation, so again it's just demonstrating that, you know, we're not finding these women and we're not supporting these women.
20: Now we have just spoken to two women who said despite reaching out to different organisations they're still waiting for support, and one of the team members here says they will now work with them to make sure they get the help they need.
19: Next this evening, the Prime Minister and Duke of Sussex are calling for action to prevent harm being caused by artificial intelligence. During separate speeches, Andy Burnham's urged world leaders to act against rogue AI systems, and Prince Harry said he's worried about protections for children. Three more men have been charged in connection with a fatal shooting in East London, which is being treated as murder. 42-year-old Massa Mia died after being found injured in Newham St Bartholomew's Road last month. The mastermind behind a gang of fraudsters who used fake names inspired by TV and film has been jailed for more than 5 years. James Gillingham, who used to live in Kensington and was arrested at Heathrow Airport, used brokers to pose as characters during cold calls to victims. The singer and musician Michael Kiwanuka has announced he's recovering from a stroke. The 39-year-old, who grew up in London, says the brain injury he suffered was severe, but he's fighting to get better. And in football, the independent key match incidents panel has ruled a penalty was incorrectly awarded against Premier League champions Arsenal. Officials say Esri Konsa's challenge was untidy, but Sunderland's Dan Ballard was also guilty of holding in the side's match earlier this month.
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19: Mostly dry and clear across London tonight, and a sunny day tomorrow with highs of 23. That's the latest. I'm Johnny Freeman.
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22: Hope you've had a great Wednesday today. 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
1: 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And if you get the call between 5 and 6, you've won the cash.
22: What would you buy if you won with beginning with the word F? First thing in your head, go. Say it.
1: Fur.
22: Say it.
1: Farms. 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
22: Buy a farm.
1: What would you buy? Why beginning not? With the word L.
22: Oh God. A lemur.
1: Oh, and you can live on my farm.
22: Excellent. Hey. There we go. £600,000. You could do all of that as well and have money left over. So again, to enter, text the word WIN to 63103. Get the phone call from Gemma on Friday after 5 o'clock and spend the cash. £600,000. Good luck.
1: Sabrina Carpenter's on the way. We've got the parish notice board. Tunes from Ed Sheeran, but right now on Hits, this is Miles Smith with Nice to Meet You.

0: Espresso on Hits Radio with Gemma and Wes. Toolan's back tomorrow. Where's he been then today, for anyone who's missing Toolan?
1: He's been to Dublin. He's working in
0: Dublin.
1: For the
0: day?
1: Yeah, he was coming back tomorrow morning.
0: Okay.
1: So I hope he gets his flight. He's working tonight in Dublin, flying back tomorrow.
0: Okay, all right. The big thing that has happened over the last 24 hours is that Donald Trump has had a new rebranding idea. Oh. You know, he tried to change the Gulf of Mexico to the Gulf of America. So red.
1: Tried and failed with that, didn't he?
0: Yeah, Lake Ontario to Lake America. He's now proposed this new and unique idea. He said that the term artificial intelligence, AI, makes the technology sound fake.
2: It's fake news. It sounds so fake. Fake news.
1: What does he want to call it?
0: He wants to call it super intelligence.
2: That's what it is. So super. So great.
0: If you notice, when I do that, I have to do the hands as well.
1: You do the hands, you do the posture, you do everything.
2: I turn into the Donald. So easy. So great.
1: So he wants the whole AI to be called super intelligence.
0: Yes.
1: Instead of artificial. But it is artificial, isn't it?
0: I don't quite understand why. I mean, what's the point? It doesn't matter, does it? I mean,
1: I think he's just getting bored at this point, isn't he? And he's like, what else can I try?
0: Can we sort out the petrol prices first, please, before we start renaming AI? Do you use AI much yourself?
1: No, I use Siri. Use Siri AI. Of course she is.
0: I guess so, yeah.
1: I say like, hey Siri a lot. Chat GBT, things.
0: No, don't use that.
1: It frightens me a little bit. I don't understand it all. I'm not very good with technology at all. I'm terrible. Plus, I've also seen Terminator 2 Judgment Day.
0: Well.
1: So I'm a bit frightened.
0: Actually, AI tried to kill me once. It's a true story.
1: Why?
0: AI tried to... There's a headline. AI tried to kill me. I'll tell you in a second. First of all, let's stop playing this and play this. Harry Styles and Going From America
2: and the Donald
0: to American Girls.

0: It's radio with more than friends. It's Gemma and Wes. Wes is...
1: Oh, God. Heimlich, quick, somebody. Heimlich.
0: Wait a minute.
1: Jeez. What's going on? Are you all right?
0: I'm so sorry. I breathed it. I inhaled it. Went down the wrong hole.
1: What are you eating?
0: Wes is just...
1: Well, no, what were you eating then?
0: Some absolute black 100% cacao chocolate. Wes has just told us that Donald Trump wants to change the name artificial intelligence to super intelligence.
2: Super, because it's so super like me. I'm so great.
0: And you just said to us casually then that AI once tried to kill you. Why?
1: True story. So yeah, I wonder if people have done this. They've asked ChatGPT to come up with meal plans to make it really easy to sort out, you know, the food every week and do the shopping and all of that. So I told ChatGPT to come up with a really healthy meal plan for the week.
0: Right.
1: So be healthy, plenty of greens in there,
0: okay,
1: right? You know, to lower my inflammation as well, because I've got colitis.
0: Right.
1: So do all this for a week. So day one, so produce this list. Day one, I went to the supermarket first thing in the morning, spent a fortune on this stuff, right? Yeah. Got home. First thing it said was, okay, so for your little 11s' snack, we'll have a raw kale, spinach, pea smoothie, whatever it was, right? All greens in what I thought, right, okay, so I made it. About an hour later, I was so ill.
0: Really?
1: So ill. I have never been... I mean, people are having their tea, but it was just so
0: it
1: ill.
0: Probably wasn't that, if it's because it's normally at least 12 hours with things you've eaten. What did you have the day before?
1: Well, we saw the raw kale, spinach and peas again, let me tell you.
0: Really?
1: So, yeah, it was horrible, horrible. So I didn't even manage to make it till the second or third meal. That was,
0: you
1: that
0: gave
1: was the
0: up
1: first
0: then and
1: one.
0: There.
1: Unbelievable. I wonder if you've tried that, ChatGPT. Maybe you're doing it tonight. The Hits UK chart number one for 9 weeks is coming up next. Shakira and Burna Boy.
3: Getting you home
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19: Clockwise M25 delays. This is Romford to Lakeside, junction 29 to 30. There's been an accident. Also, Dartford Tunnel back the other way. Severe delays anti-clockwise where there's a broken down lorry. It's all heavy coming up from Surrey. London-bound M3 caused by an earlier accident before the M25 junction 2. Eastbound M4 returning to London from Berkshire. There's a broken down car at Langley junction 5. Delays on the northbound M11 into Essex. Bishop Stortford to Saffron Walden junction 8 to 9. At St Albans, there's been a collision which is blocking the Hemel Hempstead Road.
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0: the script, a break even on Hits Radio with Gemma and Wes. And thank you for listening. Hope your Wednesday's gone well today. 2 days to go until we start announcing the acts that are joining us at Hits Radio Live as we return to Birmingham and Manchester in November for a weekend of your favourite hits and throwbacks, but live.
1: 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Fleur Will and James are going to start announcing the act. 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
0: Totally. 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
1: 100%. I mean, the lineup's incredible.
0: It is. 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This guy joined us last year, Alex Warren. And Fever Dream.

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1: Very excited. Last week's winner was brilliant.
0: Was she a screamer last week?
1: She was. I couldn't tell what she was saying, but she's already got herself a new kitchen, a fridge, freezer, a sofa. She's already spent the cash. Whoever wins this Friday, though, do you know what they can treat themselves to already?
0: Well,
1: Christmas food.
0: Oh, you've said that word.
1: Genuinely. No, I saw this today. So M&S, the food service for Christmas, is now open. Loads of shops have opened it early. You can now officially order your Christmas food.
0: Actually, I did an event at the weekend, and there was a lady there that confessed to me and to everyone that she's already done all her Christmas shopping.
1: You're joking.
0: No, everything sorted, she said. I was shocked. Stunned.
1: I mean, that's organisation. Good for her. That's very, very organised.
0: You're not sorted, though, are you?
1: No, I like to get... My birthday's the 16th of November, so I like to get that out of the way, because obviously it's all about me first.
0: Of course.
1: Once that's done, I then do
0: Christmas.
1: It.
0: Christmas.
1: Yeah.
0: Yeah, that's more like it.
1: But, yeah, what about you?
0: Christmas Eve.
1: Yeah, well, I remember last year.
0: Every year, running round Christmas Eve. Get all the bargains as well. That's where you get them.
1: Of course you do.
0: Right, you wait there, because coming up between now and seven, Olivia Dean and Ariana Grande's latest song is next.
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22: Slow for the clockwise M25, Romford to Lakeside, junction 29 to 30. Head next until you're on. Back the other way, severe delays anti-clockwise from Kent back into Essex because of a broken down lorry in the Dartford Tunnel. It's a little bit slow coming in from Berkshire, eastbound M4, caused by an earlier broken down car at Langley junction 5. There's also breakdown northbound A12, Leytonstone, big queue on the approach to Green Man roundabout. Northbound M11 to Essex, still slow. Bishop Stortford to Saffron Walden, junction 8 to 9. And St Albans, next into close, Hemel Hempstead Road.
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0: Zara Larsson on Hits Radio, and before that, Olivia Dean. It's Gemma and Wes for your Wednesday. Your Wednesday. Thank you for tuning in. It's a lot warmer this week, even though we're heading into the September dark nights. It has been nice during the week. So we're giving away a night away with dinner and drinks. We've teamed up with Tesco Club Card for this. We're going to sort you out return travel to any city in the UK, plus a hotel stay and dinner for two.
1: Yes, aren't we lovely? 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Here's the latest song by Ariana Grande next for you. I Hate That I Made You Love Me.

0: Done. Get out of here. Come on, let's go.
1: Finito.
0: See you later, bye.
1: Oh, no, you have to say goodbye properly, Wes. Have you enjoyed it today? You're only in today this week, aren't you?
2: Yes.
1: Well, you've got your weekend show, so you're in Saturday, Sunday, actually.
2: Saturday, Sunday, yeah, first thing. But Toolan's back tomorrow.
1: So, Toolan's back. I'm off.
2: You know, I like to think that he's just covering for me.
1: Of course he is.
2: You know, and I'm just doing one day here and there. But anyways, back tomorrow by himself.
1: On his own. And then we're back together on Friday. But thank you for tuning in. Have a lovely evening.
2: Yes, so Matt Crabb is in for Rob, who's next, playing Fragma, classic throwback for you, and a brand new song by Jason Derulo. Have a great night.
3: Getting you home.
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7: The top stories this hour. The Prime Minister has warned threats to international relations will multiply as he calls on world leaders to rise to the moment and fight against rogue artificial intelligence systems. Andy Burnham's message is at odds with President Trump's insistence, though, that he doesn't want to rein the technology in. Prince Harry has also spoken about the topic, urging the world not to wait before protecting children from AI's impacts.
11: It's the same playbook that built the last crisis. Only now the technology is more persuasive, more intimate, and more powerful.
7: Next, a charity working across London is warning many homeless women are often hiding in plain sight. Solace has started a survey to find out the experiences of female rough sleepers so that support across the capital can be improved. Catherine Parsons is helping run the project.
21: It asks them the sort of places that they might have stayed in that are maybe missed a traditional outreach. So we're in Victoria Station as we speak, public toilets, transport links and bus stations, but also maybe kind of sofa surfing, staying with strangers and that sort of more precarious forms of living that, again, will be missed by traditional outreach.
7: Three more men have been charged with murder after a man was found shot dead in a car in East London. Massam Mia, who was 42, died at the scene in East Ham last month. A 40-year-old man was charged in August and sent for trial at the Old Bailey. The Home Secretary has ordered an urgent review after two migrant boats reached Kent without being intercepted. Shabana Mahmood says the landings are not acceptable. Brit Award and Grammy-nominated musician and singer Michael Kiwanuka says he's fighting to get better after suffering a stroke. The 39-year-old from London has revealed he's receiving treatment for what he's called a severe brain injury. Some of his songs are featured in famous adverts, TV shows and films. And the death bloom of a rare plant has begun at London's Kew Gardens. The agave montana from Mexico was planted around 20 years ago and is expected to bloom with thousands of individual flowers next spring before it dies. Botanists are hoping to cross-pollinate the species.
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7: Mostly dry and clear across London tonight and a sunny day tomorrow with highs of 23. That's the latest. I'm Johnny Freeman.
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feel like I need to make a public apology to Taylor Swift. I was only saying the other day, I'm like, what's she playing at? I know she's just got married, but surely Taylor Swift is working on something. And then yesterday she announced it. Brand new music is coming on Friday. Yes, a Wednesday round of applause for Taylor Swift. In fact, right, we are getting The Life of a Showgirl, the encore. Four more tracks are coming on Friday. And honestly, it feels correct. It feels like the right thing on a Wednesday afternoon to have that news. That, though, one of our absolute finest. That's Cruel Summer. This is Hits Radio. I'm Matt Crabb, looking after things for Rob Howard. Got a throwback from Katy Perry on the way for you in just a bit. But right now, this guy is absolutely smashing it at the moment. I mean, he's not doing a lot, but he's just being iconic. And frankly, we're here for it. Right now, latest one from Lewis Capaldi. This is Stay.

Katy Perry. It's Last Friday Night on the Hits Radio Evening Show. It's the middle of the week. It's Wednesday. I'm Matt Crabb, looking after things for Rob Howard. And I think you can tell, can't you, by this point of the week, if the next couple of days are going to fly by, if we're going to get to the weekend nice and quickly, or the next couple of days are going to drag. How's Wednesday been for you? Has it been all right? Look, you had a great day. Amazing. But if Wednesday's just been Wednesday, and if you've got that midweek lull, and you need a little bit of a pick-me-up, well, how does tickets to see the Pussycat Dolls sound? Yeah, on this show tonight, could be getting you and a mate, you and a loved one, in to see the Pussycat Dolls in Birmingham in just a couple of weeks' time. So keep listening. I've got all the details on how you can win very, very soon. Right now, this brand new from DJ Goja, teaming up with Jason Derulo and Melody.

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0: And look, I get it. It's only Wednesday evening, Friday and the weekend. Oh, don't it feel like it's blooming ages away? But honestly, right, this could be the best weekend of your life. And why is that? Well, this week on Make Me a Winner, we are handing out over £500,000. In fact, in your bank account on Friday, in time for the weekend, a whopping £600,000.
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0: And it could be you. On Friday, one person is going to win every single penny. 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Lines are closing at 5pm on Friday. Once again, it's the lovely Gemma Atkinson who is making that call. Once again, we've made it dead easy for you to win. If Gemma calls you after five on Friday, here is what I need you to do. Pick up the phone. Honestly, it's as simple as that. Pick up the phone, lovely chat with the lovely Gemma Atkinson, and then you are heading into this weekend £600,000 richer. It's as simple as that. Win to 63103 and best of luck. And for you, in the next 15, fancy seeing the Pussycat Dolls live. I've got tickets up for grabs, and I'll stick on some Fragma and Bruno Mars next.
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0: 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I'm Matt Crabb and fancy winning your way in to see the Pussycat Dolls.
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0: Because they are back on tour bringing all their noughties bangers to life. And you and I, we can agree, right? The Pussycat Dolls. Oh, like off the top of my head, Don't Ya? So blooming good. I Don't Need a Man When I Grow Up. I mean, the list goes on. And experiencing all of those live, just incredible. And to celebrate, I have got 5 pairs of tickets for you to see them in Birmingham at the Utilita Arena on Tuesday, the 29th of September. Yeah, that is next Tuesday. So I'm looking for 5 of the biggest Pussycat Dolls fans to win a pair each. And let's be honest, you're going to have the night of your life. So Don't You Wish You Could Go and See the Dolls. See what we've done there? Of course you do. I've got one question standing in your way. So give me a call right now. I'll give you the question and you could be winning. My number tonight, 0333-2020-800. That's 0333-2020-800. And let's see how many you can name. Lines are open right now. You must be over 18. Someone will be chosen at random. Lines are going to be closing in 5 minutes' time. So that is 7:39. And of course, all the rules for this network competition are hitsradio.co.uk. Give us a call now, 0333-2020-800, and you can be checking out the Pussycat Dolls in Birmingham next week. Right now, this just beautiful latest one from Sienna Spyro. This is Great Expectation on Hits Radio.

0: collaboration. And what a throwback. Eminem and Rihanna and The Monster on Hits Radio. I'm Matt Crabb. And lines are now closed for tonight's Pussycat Dolls competition. Keep listening to find out if you have won your way in to see them in Birmingham. And hey, speaking of incredible artists live, the UK's biggest pop party, it is back. 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This is going to be such an iconic weekend, and make sure you're listening to Hits Radio Breakfast this Friday from 7 a.m. as Fleur, Will and James start announcing this year's lineup. And let me tell you, it's looking incredible. Tickets are going to sell out like that. They're going to be gone. So secure yours right now. You can get them via the website at hitsradio.co.uk. And make sure you're listening to Hits Radio Breakfast with Fleur, East, Will and James Friday from 7 to find out who is joining us at this year's Hits Radio Live. And for you, in the next 15, I'll do the latest one from Ray. Oh, and we'll find some winners to our Pussycat Dolls competition. Stick with me, yeah?
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0: Kygo with Ava Max and whatever. I'm Matt Crabb, looking after things for Rob Howard. And should we get you in to see the Pussycat Dolls?
1: Hits Radio.
0: And a huge congratulations to our winners tonight who are heading to the Utilita Arena in Birmingham next week, who are seeing the Dolls. Honestly, I am so incredibly jealous. They have got so many iconic bangers from the noughties. On the line right now is Ryan. And

0: Ryan, I need to know tonight, do you want to see the Pussycat Dolls in Birmingham next week?
1: Don't you bet.
0: Oh, very, do you know what? I appreciate a good pun. Thank you very much for that. One question is standing in the way of you getting tickets. I need to know tonight, which famous Formula One driver did Nicole Scherzinger date?
1: It's Lewis Hamilton.
0: Ryan, you're absolutely correct. Well done, you've won tickets. And if you fancy seeing the Dolls, more chances to win with Rob. He is back tomorrow night from 7. And it feels appropriate, it feels correct to get PCD on right now. And this, their breakthrough hit, one of their absolute finest. Teaming up with Busta Rhymes, this is Don't Ya on Hits Radio.

0: a former record of the week, and you know what? Such a fan of that. Brand new from Adela and Ain't in LA on Hits Radio. Wednesday evening, I'm Matt Crabb, looking after things for Robert. That's a very formal full name, isn't it? Looking after things for Rob Howard. And how's Wednesday been? Has it been all right? Look, we've officially made it to the middle of the week. Countdown to the weekend, well and truly on. And on Friday, on Make Me a Winner, £600,000 is up for grabs. On Friday, one person is going to win every single penny. Would you like to be that person? I've got all the details on how you can be that person in the next 15. Plus, sticking on a throwback from Jess Lynn, and I'll do the latest one from Olivia Dean next.
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16: The top stories this hour. The Iranian president claims his people have been the victims of terrorism and won't be bullied by American negotiators. Masoud Pezeshkian used his speech at the UN General Assembly to declare Iran's ready for talks but won't accept inflammatory language used by his US counterpart. Donald Trump warned of annihilation if a peace deal isn't reached. Britain's former national security adviser Lord Ricketts is doubtful progress will be made soon.
17: Neither side seemed to me to be ready to sit down and have the kind of serious direct negotiations between professionals, which is really the only way where the very wide gap between the two sides is ever going to be bridged. The longer this goes on, the more the squeeze on the international economy.
16: The Home Secretary says even one uncontrolled landing is one too many as she orders an urgent review into the arrival of migrant boats. Shabana Mahmood says the failure to intercept two vessels in 2 days is not acceptable. Harvey Weinstein's been sentenced to 15 years in prison for the sexual assault of a production assistant in 2006. The former Hollywood mogul's already serving 16 years behind bars for a separate rape. A fire has erupted after an RAF training aircraft crashed in North Wales. Two pilots are being treated for minor injuries after ejecting from the plane in an area of Anglesey. Deaths related to illicit drugs rose by 11% in Scotland last year as the country struggles to tackle the worst fatality rate in Europe. Figures from the National Records of Scotland show the number increased to 1,133. Niamh Nick Dade is a professor of forensic science.
18: A lot of it is to do with the demographics in Scotland. There's a lot of deprivation in Scotland, poverty, and there are other factors that will feed into this. So it's not an easy issue to resolve.
16: And Legal & General's cutting around 1,000 jobs by the middle of next year. The insurance giant will start by offering voluntary redundancy to its UK workers. From Sky News, I'm Faye De Silva.
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0: And right now, you're with me, Matt Crabb, looking after things for Rob Howard, doing a throwback from Jess Glynn after Olivia Dean, and so we

Dave Orton, but this, just keeping those summer vibes going for a little bit longer. Jess Glynn and Hold My Hand on Hits Radio. Wednesday evening, I'm Matt Crabb, looking after things for Rob Howard. And I feel like today, because it is the first day of autumn, you're either one of two people. You have like, oh, do you know what? Yeah, I'm kind of glad to say goodbye to summer. Or you're the complete opposite. You're like, why? Why is it autumn? I'll level with you. Oh, I'm an autumn. I love cozy season. Oh, it's the perfect excuse to say no to plans as well. And when you get firmly in your 30s, when you see you've got plans in the diary at the weekend, you're like, how can I get out of this? In autumn, you're just like, oh, the weather's wrong, which is absolutely fine. But if you are the latter, if you are like, no, I need to hold on to summer for a little bit longer. I mean, she was the queen of summer this year.

Lose Control on Hits Radio. It's Wednesday evening. We've officially made it to the middle of the week. And today is the first day of autumn. And I said this earlier, right? Perfect excuse to stay in. Because not only is it autumn, we're now officially into good telly season as well, aren't we? A great British Bake Off that started last night with Nigella Lawson. She was iconic. Tonight, there is more great telly on. And then this weekend, Strictly Come Dancing, the first live shows with our very own Will Best taking part. And then next week, I think the one we're all waiting for, the return of the Celebrity Traitors. Have you seen the lineup? Have you seen who's going to be on the show as well? Honestly, it is looking incredible. In fact, this guy is going to be on. He'd make a great Faithful, but I'm just going to put it out there. James Blunt as a traitor would be amazing TV, wouldn't it? It starts next Thursday. And right now, this is brand new from him. This is Tastes Like Summer.

0: When was the last time you heard this? Oh, honestly, one of Maroon 5's most underrated bangers with Kendrick Lamar and Don't Wanna Know.
1: Hits Radio.
0: And look, I get it. It's only Wednesday, Friday and the weekend. Oh, don't it feel like it's blooming ages away? But honestly, right, this could be the best weekend of your life. And why is that? Well, on Friday, we're handing out over £500,000. In fact, in your bank account, Friday evening, in time for the weekend, a whopping £600,000.
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3: 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It's awesome. I cannot believe it.
0: That could be you on Friday having that lovely little chat with Gemma Atkinson. Oh, I'm winning £600,000, but I'm going to level with you. I do need you to get yourself into the draw. So if you haven't done this yet, come on, let's do it now. 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Lines are closing at 5 p.m. on Friday. As mentioned, it is the lovely Gemma Atkinson who's making that call. So if Gemma calls you after five on Friday, what do you do? Well, you pick up the phone. Lovely chat with the lovely Gemma Atkinson. And then you're heading into this weekend, £600,000 richer. It's as simple as that. Win to 63103 and best of luck. And for you in the next 15, the lady who has just announced she's releasing new music on Friday. Doing some Taylor Swift and Flo Rida with T-Pain are on next.
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12: Hiya, Kenny the Hamster here, beloved pet of Doug and Carol Brookbank. 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

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I'm Matt Crabbeno. Speaking of Friday, you know what's happening on Hits Radio Breakfast with Fleur, Will and James. They are going to start to announce this year's lineup for Hits Radio Live. We are so back in November, returning to Birmingham and to Manchester for a weekend of your favourite hits and throwbacks live. But, right, I'm telling you right now, when they start announcing this lineup, tickets will be gone. So get yours right now via our website today at hitsradio.co.uk. 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And then make sure you've got on Hits Radio Breakfast with Fleur, Will and James this Friday from 7 to hear that lineup. Got Gracie Abrams on the way doing That's So True. And this, the follow-up to Homewrecker, brand new from Somba. This is My Body Isn't Ready.

0: And That's So True on Hits Radio. On Hits Radio Wednesday evening, I'm Matt Crabb, looking after things for Rob Howard. And nice one if you get in touch tonight. Always lovely to hear from you. Hi to Hannah in Leeds, who is doing the washing up, getting the kids sorted for tomorrow on packed lunch duty. Oh, Hannah, well done for getting it done now. Because you know what it'll be like in the morning? You'll be like, Mom, I haven't got this, I haven't got that. At least you're organised now and you're out of any of that in the morning. Hi to Megan in Hackney on her way home from the gym. That's a brag. At 8 to 9 on a Wednesday evening. She's like, oh, right, I've just read the rest of your message, but I'm getting a takeaway tonight. It's all about balance, eh, Megan? Also, hi to Adam in Reading, who is cooking a very late dinner with his girlfriends tonight. Both had busy days, so very much looking forward to sitting on the sofa and not doing a lot. Sounds like a very good Wednesday evening. 0333 2020 800. That's my WhatsApp number. That's 0333 2020 800. And for you, in the next 15, girl group excellence from the 90s. And I'm sticking on the latest one from Ed Sheeran. Sapphire is on for you next.
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today officially the first day of autumn, but this, oh, just bringing the summer energy tonight. Throwback Omi and Cheerleader. This is Hits Radio. I'm Matt Crabb. About to press play on brand new music from The Script. They've got a brand new album out called The User's Guide to Being Human, and they're going to be touring it soon as well. Going to be in Newcastle, Birmingham and Manchester. If you can get tickets, honestly, Cinema 4, worth every single penny. This from said album, new from them, and the crowd was singing Wonderwall. Got

0: the greatest girl groups of our generation. TLC and No Scrubs on Hits Radio. Wednesday evening, I'm Matt Crabb, looking after things for Rob Howard, and we've officially made it to the middle of the week. Honestly, I think perfectly acceptable at this time on a Wednesday. It's nearly 9 o'clock to start flirting with the idea of the weekend. And you know what? This weekend could be truly iconic. On Make Me a Winner, £600,000 is up for grabs. One person is bagging every single penny. Got all the details on how you can enter in the next 15. Plus, things from Kings of Leon and Calvin Harris is on next.
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4: And now, the weather.
5: Outside, gloomy skies, a persistent drizzle, and a chilly wind blowing from the west, north, east and south.
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22: The top stories this hour.
0: Iran's president says Tehran will not surrender in war with the US, but he does believe in diplomacy. Masoud Pezeshkian claims his people have been the victims of terrorism during the conflict and won't be bullied by American negotiators. His speech prompted the US delegation to walk out of the UN General Assembly in New York. Secretary of State Marco Rubio insists they want to see an end to the war.
4: The president's open still to this moment to making a deal with Iran that allows Iran to be what it should be, which is a great and prosperous country. But if they continue to insist on the desire for a nuclear weapon, their support of terrorism, they're the world's leading sponsor of terrorism, then we're going to have big problems with them.
0: Elsewhere, Volodymyr Zelensky says Ukraine will make this winter painful for Russia. The Ukrainian leaders addressed the UN General Assembly, calling for more support against Moscow's aggression. He says steps towards de-escalation are critical.
22: This ridiculous and never-ending war with Ukraine must be ended. I do not know a single world leader who would say otherwise. I do not know anyone who is openly for this war, except one man.
0: Mr. Zelensky met Donald Trump yesterday for talks that the US president later described as very productive. The Home Secretary's ordered an urgent review after a second migrant boat reached Kent undetected in 2 days. Shabana Mahmood says the vessels arriving near Dover and Folkestone are not acceptable. An RAF training aircraft crashed in North Wales. Two pilots are being treated for suspected minor injuries after ejecting from the plane in Anglesey. Prince Harry says children need to be better protected against artificial intelligence. The Duke of Sussex says the technology can be extremely persuasive, intimate and powerful. And Taylor Swift's releasing 4 new songs as part of an extended edition of her latest album, The Life of a Showgirl. The encore lands on Friday. From Sky News, I'm Faye De Silva.
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24: And right now, you're with me, Matt Crabb, sticking on a throwback from the Kings of Leon after

This is a bit of you if you love your throwbacks, which I know you do. Don't forget, tomorrow is Thursday. I mean, you know that, don't you? Because Thursday comes after Wednesday. And we're doing an entire day of stuff like that on Hits Radio's Throwback Thursday. But basically, 24 hours of back-to-back bangers. The Kings of Leon and You Somebody. Right now, you with me, Matt Crumb, looking after things with Rob Howard. And it is Wednesday evening. And this, one of the biggest bangers of this year. Tame Impala and Jenny, this is Dracula.

Do you know what this? One of Jason Derulo's most underrated bangers. How good is that sounding tonight? The Other Side on Hits Radio. I'm Matt Crabb, looking after things for Rob Howard. About to press play on a brand new artist and someone, right, who could be knocking off Shakira and Burna Boy from the top of the Hits UK chart this weekend. 24 years old, discovered on TikTok, and she always thought she'd be that person who was writing songs for other people. And now, honestly, right, one of the biggest artists of the year so far, and I'm telling you right now, she is one to watch as well. This, the latest one from Stella Lefty. Right now, this is Boston on Hits Radio.

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1: And look, I get it, it's only Wednesday evening, Friday and the weekend. Oh, doesn't it feel like it's ages away? But look, it's 20 past nine on Wednesday evening. I think it's perfectly acceptable to start flirting with the idea of a weekend. And do you know what? This could honestly be the best weekend of your life. On Make Me a Winner on Friday, £600,000 is up for grabs. And one person is going to win every single penny.
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1: 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Lines are closing at 5pm on Friday. As mentioned, it is the lovely Gemma Atkinson who is making that call. Once again, we've made it dead easy for you to win. If Gemma calls you after 5 on Friday, what do you do? Well, you pick up the phone. It's as simple as that. You pick up the phone, lovely chat with the lovely Gemma, and then you're heading into the weekend, 600 grand richer. It's as simple as that. Win to 63103 and best of luck. And for you in the next 15, boy band royalty. I'll do a throwback from The Wanted and the latest one from Alex Warren. Fever Dream is on for you next.
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It's Hits Radio. I'm Matt Crabb, looking after things for Rob Howard. I have got one of the most iconic boy bands of our generation on for you in just a bit. Doing The Wanted, glad you came. And right now, this guy absolutely smashing it this year. Right now, latest one from Somba. This is Homewrecker.

0: such a banger. The Wanted and Glad You Came.
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0: Oh, and we are so back for another year. The UK's biggest pop party, it returns to Birmingham and to Manchester this November for a huge weekend of your favourite hits and throwbacks live. And make sure you are listening to Hits Radio Breakfast this coming Friday from 7 a.m. Fleur, Will and James are going to start to announce this year's lineup. And let me tell you, it's looking incredible. Tickets are going to sell like that. But you can get yours right now from our website tonight, hitsradio.co.uk. 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And then make sure you're listening to Hits Radio Breakfast with Fleur, Will and James this Friday from 7 as you find out who you are going to be seeing in Birmingham and in Manchester this week. It's going to be massive. And for you, in the next 15, the ladies announced brand new music is coming on Friday, doing some Taylor Swift and Gala, Free From Desire, is on next.
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0: And this is a little something that we do every week on the show. Essentially, the hottest track on the planet right now. And do you know what? It is so good to have this guy back with brand new music. In fact, right, you might be seeing him very, very soon. He is back on tour. He is back on the road doing a load of dates up and down the country next year. And he's got a brand new album coming out in January as well. And look, if this is a little taste of what's to come from that brand new album, Ugly, honestly, sign me up. I cannot wait to hear it. He is one of our absolute faves, and this is absolutely beautiful. Our record of the week this week is brand new from Teddy Swims. This is the perfect.

0: Sign Gala and Free from Desire on Hits Radio. I'm Matt Crabb, looking after things for Rob Howard, and that's me done. I'm out of here. Have a brilliant Wednesday evening, whatever you're getting up to. Max and I on hand to help with that. She's back with you after 10. Got all the details on how you can bag 600 grand on Make Me a Winner on Friday. Plus, doing a throwback from Timbaland and Olivia Dean, Man I Need, is on for you next. 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
17: The top stories this hour. The boss of OpenAI says he believes the best version of artificial intelligence is one that gives people more agency in a complex world.
18: AI should give people more power over their own lives, more freedom to live lives the way they want, more ability to solve problems, big or small, and to improve their communities. We don't want to fall into the trap of blind optimism. We also don't want to fall into the trap of doomerism either.
17: Sam Altman's been addressing the UN Security Council following concerns AI technologies could soon improve themselves and slip beyond human control. The Prime Minister wants stricter regulation to stop the spread of rogue systems. Elsewhere, Iran's president says his people have been victims of terrorism during a speech at the UN General Assembly.
19: They martyred, assassinated our scientists, our men, women and children. Innocent children whom in truth had committed no crimes. Those who are terrorists describe us as such.
17: Masoud Pezeshkian told delegates Iran's military power is defensive and they want to develop nuclear energy, not a bomb. A member of the US team was seen walking out at the start of his address in New York. Three people have been charged with assaulting an emergency worker after a group of protesters gathered in Hampshire. It was ahead of the expected arrival of a boat carrying migrants in Gosport yesterday that headed along the coast to Dover instead. Harvey Weinstein's been sentenced to 15 years in prison for the sexual assault of a production assistant in 2006. The former Hollywood mogul is already serving 16 years behind bars for a separate rape. Two RAF pilots have suffered minor injuries after ejecting from their training aircraft on Anglesey. Footage shows huge plumes of smoke and fire erupting as the plane hits the ground. And there's some more good news for Oasis fans. The band's announced extra shows for their upcoming tour. From Sky News, I'm Faye De Silva.
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21: And right now it's just gone 10 o'clock on your Wednesday. Max Knight with you, playing a huge throwback from Timbaland very soon. But first, here's Olivia Dean.

0: Do you know what? I feel like I haven't heard this track in ages.
1: Sounding incredible for your Wednesday night. Timbaland, One Republic and Apologise. That has got me set and ready for Hits Radio's Throwback Thursday tomorrow. All day just playing you the biggest and best throwback tracks from the moment you wake up to the moment that you go to bed. Stuff that you go, oh, that sounded incredible. And you still know it word for word. I've got another one on the way, actually, from Tiny Temper very soon. But first, let's get into brand new music from Cat's Eye. I love the fact that this was written by Ed Sheeran. And how that all came about is he was out in Mexico. He was traveling around and he was listening to Cat's Eye's music and was like, you know what? I really like this. Messaged the band and was like, can I write a track for you? Obviously, they were like, yes, please. And this track was born. It's

0: go.
1: Taking you back to the year where Pokemon Go came out. Leonardo DiCaprio won his first Oscar and Rihanna's eighth studio album came out 2016. What a year. That's Tiny Temper, Zara Larsson and Girls Like sounding incredible for you. It's Max here. I've got some Mel Smith to play in just a sec. But first, let's get into this from Ella Langley. Now, she is making some serious noise in the country and pop world, to be fair. It's kind of a mixture of the two. Even Shania Twain turning around and saying that she's probably going to win many awards in her time and she's only just getting started. This is Ella Langley and she's in Texas on Hits Radio. Just when I-

0: performing right here in London on November the 20th. 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
0: It's Max Knight with you. I've got a huge tune from Bruno Mars to get on very soon. But first, let's talk Make Me a Winner, shall we? Because do you know what? This Friday, £600,000 could be landing in your bank account. I mean, just imagine that for 1 second. It would be the ultimate payday boost, wouldn't it? 600K landing in your account. Now, Natalie won last week. She's already splashing the cash.
2: And I looked at new kitchens. I got a new couch, got a new fridge freezer, because we've got two younger boys as well, so see, just that wee bit of freedom of no sitting at 4:30 and left of mine going, oh, I need to go and sort dinner now. It was fantastic, no having to worry about that.
0: Imagine going online shopping, right, and you go scrolling through and you're like, yeah, do you know what, fridge freezer, yeah, tick, put that in, sofa, yeah, tick, put that in, what else do we need, let's have a little look around the room, what can we buy? 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

0: you know what? I still can't get over Paddington Bear and Bruno Mars on stage at Wembley when he brought his romantic tour over here. So good, wasn't it? 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
0: It's Max Knight with you for a Wednesday, and it is time for my favourite part of this show. We're stepping into the laid-back R&B throwback, your ultimate destination for those smooth, timeless grooves. For the next couple of minutes, we are turning off the world and turning up the nostalgia. I have gone deep into the vaults here at Hits Radio to pull out three absolute masterpieces, tunes you probably haven't heard in ages, and we're going to play them back-to-back, completely uninterrupted for you. I have got some Craig David coming up very, very soon. A track that just has that unforgettable calendar counting hook to it. It's on the way. Some Mary J. Blige with U2-1 coming up. But first, let's take it back to 96 for a track that I honestly believe if it came out today, it would still be as huge. It is so good. It's that haunting bass line, iconic drums, and Lauryn Hill's angelic vocals that just make this track. It's Fugees, Killing Me Softly, kicking off the laid-back R&B throwback on Hits Radio. Strumming.

0: Craig David, 7 days, finishing off the laid-back R&B throwback on the day that he would have started making love, and then he carried on through the rest of the week. Why not? Hey, it's Max with you. That was Craig David with 7 days. I had some Mary J. Blige alongside you two with their soaring emotional take on One just before that. And we had some Fugees on the laid-back R&B throwback, taking you back to the 90s with that hypnotic Killing Me Softly. Honestly, Lauryn Hill's vocals on that track will never, ever get old. It just completely halts time every single time you play it, right? And if those tracks don't take you right back to where you need to be, I honestly don't know what will. And if you love your throwbacks, make sure you're keeping it here all day tomorrow. It's Hits Radio's Throwback Thursday, just playing you the biggest and best throwbacks from the moment you wake up to the moment that you go to bed. Make sure you're keeping it here. In the meantime, though, I'm going to be playing you some Alex Warren very soon. And my favourite track to come out of 2026 from BB Rexha on the way.
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3: They say the holy water's watered down, and this town's lost its faith. 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Oh my, my, oh my, my love, I take one look at you, you're taking me.

0: Alex Warren with Ordinary playing on Hits Radio for your Wednesday night. It's Max here. And do you know what? A flurry sat down with Alex Warren to have quite an in-depth personal conversation about his new album, Wild Child. It's over on our app, Rayo. If you haven't checked it out yet and you're an Alex Warren fan, you need to go and do it because honestly, there is so much goss in there, so much fun stuff and some little secrets thrown in too.
1: She just buys billboards. She'll just put my face on it, but like bold. Or like she has really embarrassing photos of me, so she'll do that. And I think it's freaking hilarious. She puts them up for a week too, by the way.
2: What?
1: Yeah, so they're not up for the night. She puts them up for the week. And so she'll like Photoshop. Like she'll do it herself too. She loves Photoshopping. She'll like make me bold herself. She's like doing these things and it's really, really loving. And I also get tagged in the stories every day because again, it's a week long.
0: There you go. That's just a little insight into Alex Warren and his wife's relationship. Sounds like so much fun, doesn't it? Make sure you go and listen to that chat with Fleur East and Alex Warren over on Rayo, our app. Just download it from your app store. And should we get into some brand new music for your Wednesday night? I feel like you deserve it. And you know what? This is an absolute powerhouse of a track. Katie B is back on the vocals with a track with the legend that is Jax Jones. It's perfect for this time of year as well. It's Last Day of Summer playing on Hits Radio.

0: that for This Time and I on a Wednesday. Sounded incredible for you. Brand new music from Katie B. Yes, she is back, and she's teamed up with hitmaker Jax Jones for that massive, massive tune. It's called Last Day of Summer. Perfect for this sort of time, isn't it? An absolute masterclass in pure garage and jungle-inspired euphoria. I love that tune, and just having Katie B back on those vocals instantly takes you back. It's got that nostalgia feel to it, doesn't it? Absolutely love that tune. It's Max Knight with you. I hope you're doing okay for a Wednesday. And I tell you what, I have got a huge track to play you. If you are on the night shift tonight, the perfect tune lined up for you to give you that motivation from Zara Larsson. Plus, should we go old school? I feel like we need to. Naughty Boy coming up for you, and some Natasha Bedingfield in the next 15.
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13: Top stories this hour. The boss of OpenAI says he believes the best version of artificial intelligence is one that gives people more agency in a complex world. Sam Altman's been addressing the UN Security Council following concerns AI technologies could soon improve themselves and slip beyond human control. The Prime Minister wants stricter regulation to stop the spread of rogue systems. Iran's president says Tehran will not surrender in the war with the US. Masoud Pezeshkian claims his people have been the victims of terrorism during the conflict and won't be bullied by American negotiators. His speech prompted the US delegation to walk out of the UN General Assembly in New York. Secretary of State Marco Rubio insists they want to see an end to the war.
14: The president's open still to this moment to making a deal with Iran that allows Iran to be what it should be, which is a great and prosperous country. But if they continue to insist on the desire for a nuclear weapon, their support of terrorism, they're the world's leading sponsor of terrorism, then we're going to have big problems with them.
13: Three people have been charged with assaulting an emergency worker after a group of protesters gathered in Hampshire. It was ahead of the expected arrival of a boat carrying migrants in Gosport yesterday that headed along the coast to Dover instead. Andy Burnham says it's not fair for football fans in the UK to be banned from drinking alcohol in their seats at matches. The Prime Minister is confident there is a case to remove the legislation, which he says amounts to discrimination, and that a trial could be introduced. Prince Harry says children need to be better protected against artificial intelligence. The Duke of Sussex says the technology can be extremely persuasive, intimate and powerful. And Chelsea have started their Women's Champions League campaign with an unconvincing 1-0 win against Austria Vienna. Vika Kapteyn scored the only goal of the game. The WSL club suffered an injury blow with midfielder Kira Walsh forced off in the first half. From Sky News, I'm Daisy Steele.
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0: Right now, it's just gone 11 o'clock on your Wednesday night. It's Max with the R playing a huge throwback from Naughty Boy soon after Zara Larsson.

What a team up this was back in the day. Naughty Boy, Beyonce, Arrow Benjamin. It's Running on Hits Radio for your Wednesday night. Max here. I've got another huge throwback to get on in just a sec. But first, can I ask, did you watch Bake Off last night? I was so pleased that it is back. And do you know what? This new lineup, I'm here for it, guys. What are you thinking? Nigella Lawson obviously added as a judge, and I think she's doing a sensational job. It's hard to go off one episode, but already I feel like this new lineup should just stick around forever because there is so much banter, so many laughs, a lot of innuendos, and honestly, that first episode, if that is just the start of Bake Off, I feel like we are in for a treat. I'm not going to give you any spoilers or anything, but let's just say there was a lot of cake on the floor, wasn't there? And that's exactly what we need in Bake Off, to be honest, to make ourselves feel better and go, oh, I wouldn't have done that, whilst you're there sat tucking into a cake that you bought from the shop that evening. Love it. Right, let's get into this for your Wednesday night. A bit of Ariana Grande. This is Hate That I Made You Love Me.

just such a feel-good track, isn't it? Natasha Bedingfield and Unwritten playing for you on Hits Radio for your Wednesday night. And I tell you what, if you love your throwbacks like this, less than an hour to go until Hits Radio's Throwback Thursday is here all day tomorrow, just playing you the biggest and best throwbacks from the moment you wake up to the moment that you go to bed. So if you love your throwbacks, make sure you're keeping it here. I've got some Rosé and Bruno Mars to get on in just a sec. But first, he's performing right here in London on November the 20th. It's Miles Smith playing on Hits

0: song written all about a drinking game. Rosé, Bruno Mars, this episode on Hits Radio for you. I feel like we should keep this going. Maybe have a tune about Flip Cup, Never Have I Ever. It could be a running theme, couldn't it?
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0: It's Max with you. I hope you're doing okay for a Wednesday night. And look, what would you do if £600,000 landed in your bank account? How would you react? Who would you tell first? Who would be that first person that you called to say, look, 600K has just landed in my bank? Have a little think, because you know what? It could all become a reality for you this Friday. You just need to make sure you are in the draw for Make Me a Winner. Our latest winner was Natalie.
2: Oh, no, are you serious? Really?
0: We have
2: been playing for years.
0: Oh, I love the squeak. I love the excitement. So good. That could be you. This Friday, £600,000 could be yours. You just need to make sure you're in the draw for Make Me a Winner. You can do this right now. 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

from Kevin Little is Turn Me on Hits Radio for you. Max here playing some Katy Perry very soon, but first, shall we get into a massive bold new era of Miley? Oh, honestly, she's dropped the Cyrus from her name, just like all the other legends like Cher, Madonna. Even her dad, Billy Ray Cyrus, has given his full blessing to this, calling it a natural progression for an absolute icon. I love this. She's released her brand new 10th studio album, Bass Persuades. It's a landed fans are loving it, and this is the title track from that album. I am such a fan of this. It's Bass Persuades on Hits Radio.

0: The biggest throwback from Katy Perry. It's War on Hits Radio. Max with you for a Wednesday. And how are you finding September? Getting back into things, going back to school, all that sort of business. I feel like spooky season is upon us. And if you look around any shop, everything is pumpkins and ghosts. And I am so here for it. It also means we are a step closer to the best weekend of the whole entire year. The UK's biggest pop party. It's coming back. Hits Radio Live is returning to Birmingham and Manchester this November for a weekend of your favourite hits and throwbacks live. You need to be listening to Hits Radio Breakfast this Friday from 7. Fleur East, Will and James are going to start announcing this year's lineup. I am so excited for this. You don't have to wait until then to get involved. You can get your tickets right now at hitsradio.co.uk. You can get in there first. Just a couple of days to go until you will know the exact lineup. You and me both, by the way. The bosses won't let me know either because, yeah, he thinks, you know, I might let us, which I probably would, to be honest, because I would not be able to contain my excitement. Some of the rumours flying around are ridiculous, can I just say. Don't forget, you can get your tickets before the lineup is even announced, before it goes a little bit crazy. hitsradio.co.uk. I'm going to be playing you some Olivia Dean very soon and get those cowboy boots ready. Dasher coming up. Hits
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Dasha with Austin on Hits Radio for your Wednesday night. Max here, and Harry Styles has broken the internet again by adding those extra dates to his Together Together tour. It's going to be heading into 2027. He's just rolled out 25 brand new stadium dates, including three massive nights at London's Wembley Stadium. And honestly, if you didn't get to go last time around, make sure you try and get your tickets for this time, because he just knows how to work a stage. And when this tune gets played, the crowd goes absolutely crazy for it, because it's just such a massive tune, isn't it? It's American Girls.

0: day, we're going to be playing the biggest and best throwbacks, and I'm going to kick it all off for you very, very soon. Some Alicia Keys on the way. And the lady that has just announced brand new music is coming soon, Taylor Swift, in the next few minutes.
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16: Top stories this hour. The boss of OpenAI says he believes the best version of artificial intelligence is one that gives people more agency in a complex world.
17: AI should give people more power over their own lives, more freedom to live lives the way they want, more ability to solve problems, big or small, and to improve their communities. We don't want to fall into the trap of blind optimism. We also don't want to fall into the trap of doomerism either.
16: Sam Altman's been addressing the UN Security Council following concerns AI technologies could soon improve themselves and slip beyond human control. The Prime Minister wants stricter regulation to stop the spread of rogue systems. Elsewhere, Iran's president says his people have been the victims of terrorism during a speech at the UN General Assembly.
10: They martyred, assassinated our scientists, our men, women and children. Innocent children whom in truth had committed no crimes. Those who are terrorists describe us as such.
16: Masoud Pezeshkian told delegates Iran's military power is defensive and they want to develop nuclear energy, not a bomb. A member of the US team was seen walking out at the start of his address in New York. Three people have been charged with assaulting an emergency worker after a group of protesters gathered in Hampshire. It was ahead of the expected arrival of a boat carrying migrants in Gosport yesterday that headed along the coast to Dover instead. Andy Burnham says it's not fair for football fans in the UK to be banned from drinking alcohol in their seats at matches. The Prime Minister is confident there is a case to remove the legislation, which he says amounts to discrimination, and that a trial could be introduced. Two RAF pilots have suffered minor injuries after ejecting from their training aircraft on Anglesey. Footage shows huge plumes of smoke and fire erupting as the plane hit the ground. And there's some more good news for Oasis fans. The band's announced extra shows for their upcoming tour, including two more gigs at Nebworth. From Sky News, I'm Daisy Steele.
0: It's just gone midnight on the best day of the week. Throwback Thursday, a huge one on the way after this from Taylor Swift.

Rewinding it back to 2012 for a track that became the ultimate anthem of empowerment. So good. I saw on piano chords and that vocal performance are just something else, right? Alicia Keys and Girl on Fire kicking off Hits Radio's Throwback Thursday for you. All day today, we're just playing you the biggest and best throwback so you can take that trip back in time. Tunes that still hit hard today, all day for you today. I've got some Kygo on the way, actually. A huge one from him coming up, but first, his Right.

The biggest throwback from Kygo, Ava Max is whatever, playing on Hits Radio for you. Max here, and I tell you what, Hits Radio's Throwback Thursday is kicking off in style. I've got a huge one to get on that I know you're going to love from the Sugar Babes very soon. But first, if you are sad that summer is slowly coming to an end, you're a little bit gutted and you're like, oh, do you know what? I just want to hold on to that last little bit of sunshine. This tune should do it for you. It's new from DJ Goja, Jason Derulo.

0: Do you know what? I've never met a person that doesn't like the Sugar Babes, and I mean, with tunes like that, no surprise, really. 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
0: It's Max with you for an early Thursday morning, and tomorrow is the day your life could change forever. £600,000 could be flying into your bank account. I mean, what would you do with that kind of cash? How would that completely transform your life? Who's that person that you would tell instantly? You know, you get that call, you react, you're excited. First things first, you think about what you're going to buy. Secondly, you go, who can I tell? Who's that person you're calling? Do you know what? Have a little think about it, because tomorrow, £600,000 could be landing in your bank account. It could all become a reality for you. You just need to lock your spot in at the draw for your chance to win the cash. 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And whilst you get that entry in, I'm going to keep the tunes coming. I feel like you deserve something upbeat if you're listening at this time of the morning. Calvin Harris is incoming.
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Radio's Throwback Thursday, and if you love your throwback tunes, you're in the right place. We're playing them all day for you today, and I tell you what, I've got a huge one from Beyonce incoming in just a sec, but first, let's get into the biggest boy band out there at the moment. I mean, Simon Cowell put them together, so you know that they're going to be good. Even if you don't like Simon Cowell, you know he can put a good band together, right? And rumour has it the X Factor could be making a return, so maybe even more boy bands incoming. That's what we need, right? This is new from December 10. It's Us Against the World on Hits Radio. Secret.

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1: Loving hearing this, a bit of Beyonce, Texas Hold'em on Hits Radio for you. Max here. I've got some Alex Warren to play in just a sec. Can I say Alex Warren is one of my favourite ever Hits Radio live performers? Am I allowed to say that? I'm not sure, but I just have. So there we go. Right, when he came out on stage, the first time I'd ever seen him perform live, I was with my two nieces. I decided to take them along because they are massive Alex Warren fans, right? And he came out on stage. He was a little bit nervous, it seemed. He looked around the crowd and he was a little bit like, oh. Then he started singing and honestly, he had the whole audience in his palm. Insane, insane performer. And I tell you what, the UK's biggest pop party is back. Hits Radio Live is returning to Birmingham and Manchester this November for a weekend of your favourite hits and throwbacks live. Honestly, if you've never been along to a Hits Radio Live, you need to do it. It's like your favourite artists all in one place. Some little surprises end up happening. There's some little collabs that happen as well. It's always such a good night filled with your favourite artists, pop bangers as well. If you've never been, get your tickets right now, hitsradio.co.uk. The lineup is getting announced tomorrow, Friday, right? 7 a.m. Flirt East, Will and James are going to be here on Hits Radio Breakfast, filling you in on who's going to be performing. Now, I don't know yet. I'm going to find out the same time as you, right? Because the boss doesn't trust me, pretty much. But some of the rumours that have been flying around are incredible. And if any of them are true, we are going to have the best night ever. Hitsradio.co.uk to get in there and get your tickets early. I'm going to be playing Fever Dream from Alex Warren very soon, and a huge throwback from Mary Mary Shackles coming up.
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16: 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UK residents 18 plus. 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
17: 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How good can a coffee from Mackey's be? Well, when it's made with a new lighter roast at a price that means you can enjoy it every day and maybe even a cheeky hash brown if you're in the mood. Turns out, pretty good.
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Well, Hits Radio Throwback Thursday is all about playing your tunes you haven't heard in ages that just take you back to a certain time. It's Mary Mary and Shackles for you. Max here, and I'll tell you what else is coming today. Hits Radio Breakfast returns with Fleur East, Will and James. They're going to be joined today by Daisy Edgar-Jones, who is going to be in the new Sense and Sensibility movie. James is going to be asking her some dating advice, as he lacks both sense and sensibility when it comes to dating. I cannot wait for this. I feel like this is going to get so awkward, and I am so here for it. Make sure you're joining Hits Radio Breakfast. Fleur East, Will and James will be back from 6 a.m. this morning. But first, shall we get into this? Slow things down a little bit for your early Thursday morning. Brand new stuff from Sienna Spyro. This is so incredible. It's Great Expectations on Hits Radio.

0: Throwback Thursday, LMFAO on Hits Radio. I've been Max Knight. Thanks for keeping me company. Look, do not go anywhere. The lovely Mary Manderfield is on the way. She's playing some bangers for Throwback Thursday as well. Eminem lined up for you, the script to play, and something I haven't heard in ages from Sia coming up. Hits
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0: The top stories this hour. The boss of OpenAI says he believes the best version of artificial intelligence is one that gives people more agency in a complex world. Sam Altman's been addressing the UN Security Council following concerns AI technologies could soon improve themselves and slip beyond human control. The Prime Minister wants stricter regulation to stop the spread of rogue systems.
14: As His Majesty said, the task before us is not merely to advance technology, but to ensure that it remains firmly in the service of humanity.
0: Andy Burnham says it's not fair for football fans in the UK to be banned from drinking alcohol in their seats at matches. The Prime Minister is confident there is a case to remove the legislation, which he says amounts to discrimination, and that a trial could be introduced. Donald Trump has welcomed Xi Jinping at the airport with a red carpet and military flyover to kick off an historic 3-day US visit. After shaking hands during a brief but ornate greeting, Trump and Xi departed Joint Base Andrews en route for Washington, D.C. It's expected AI, trade and security will be on the agenda. Speaking on his way back from Ireland earlier this month, Mr. Trump claimed relations between the two superpowers are good.
15: I think he's behaved reasonably well, and we behave reasonably well. You know, when they say that China spies on us, I say, you're right, and we spy on them too, you know? We spy on them too.
0: 3 people have been charged with assaulting an emergency worker after a group of protesters gathered in Hampshire. It was ahead of the expected arrival of a boat carrying migrants in Gosport that headed along the coast to Dover instead. In sport, Chelsea have started their Women's Champions League campaign with an unconvincing 1-0 win against Austria Vienna. Fika Kapteyn scored the only goal of the game. From Sky News, I'm Daisy Steele.
5: It's 1 a.m. It's officially Thursday. Eminem on the way and Bruno Mars right now.